0: Hey, I want to remind you tonight that you are a part of Sunday Night Slow Jams just because you listen. 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
1: Hi, my name is Martha Maxine. I'm from Wichita, Kansas, and this oral expression is for my baby, Chano. I love you, and I'm going to be here for you through everything, baby.
2: Hi, my name is Paul. I'm calling from Las Vegas, Nevada. My wife's name is Alana. I just wanted to send her an oral expression and just let her know how much I love her and how blessed I am to have her in my life.
3: Hi, this is Brenda from San Diego, California, and I just want to shout out my man. I miss him so much. I can't wait for him to come home. Gabriel, I love you so much. I miss you.
4: Hi, this is Bianca Prince from Beaumont, Texas. I would like to send an oral expression out to my husband, Jonathan LaMail. I love you, Daddy.
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11: This report is sponsored by IBM. As AI transforms how work gets done, a new IBM CEO study finds success will depend on how quickly organizations redesign their workforce. CEOs agree, people are the priority. 83% of CEOs say AI success depends more on people's adoption than the technology. But many organizations are still struggling to redesign roles, build new skills, and rethink how teams collaborate. This gap is already showing up in the workplace. CEOs say only 25% of employees are using AI as part of their jobs, even though 86% believe their workforce have the skills to collaborate with AI. Looking ahead, CEOs expect the impact on jobs to accelerate. By 2028, 29% of employees may need reskilling for different roles, while 59% will likely require upskilling to perform their current roles more effectively. The findings suggest the real challenge isn't just adopting AI, it's aligning jobs, skills, and ways of working with the speed of AI transformation. To learn more, visit IBM.com.

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0: Say, I'm sorry.
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3: Hi, y'all, Doug. This is Sam. I'm calling from Biloxi, Mississippi. And this apology is for Matthew. I'm so sorry that I met you. I apologize for not being that one for you. I apologize for listening to your lies, and I apologize for the both of us wasting each other's time.
4: My name is Josh from Dayton, Ohio, and I want to say I'm sorry to my best friend, Matt, for not doing such a great job when he wanted me to. I'm sorry, Matt. Love you, brother.
5: Hi, this is Kyla from Long Beach, California. This goes out to Hunter, Kearns, and Oregon. I'm sorry for everything, for making you so stressed and making it hard to love me. I'm sorry I couldn't make you happier. I'll always love you.

0: Right, here we go. 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The phone number is 877-209-0631. Because the show plays all over the world, besides your name, make sure to drop your location. In fact, I want you to brag on your hometown a little bit. Your name, your city and state, and then drop that oral expression just like this.
1: Hi, this is Joanne from Madisonville, Kentucky, and I would like to send an oral expression to my husband, Cameron. I love you, baby. Keep working hard for our family. I'm so proud of you.
2: Yeah, man, how's it going? This is Anthony from San Jose, California, to Veronica. Man, I miss you. If you hear this, just come back.
3: Hi, R-Dub. This is Bobby Rose Kindle. I'm in Tucson, Arizona, and someone's been on my mind for a really long time. I love him, and I miss him, so I want to send him an oral expression. His name is Gilbert Ponce, and I don't know what more to do because I've tried and tried. I went outside his door, and I sung him songs, and I go to his work, and I don't want to be a

0: soccer, but I love this man, Gilbert Ponce. I love you, and I want to be Rose Ponce for the rest of my life. And that's what I have to say about that.
1: I don't know if that's very romantic or very concerning. I'm not sure yet. Either way, we'll get to your online expressions from slowjams.com right after this.
2: 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That ticket? That was nothing. 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
1: Hey, can I give an oral expression to my husband?
2: You may. What's your name, first of all?
1: It's Kenya Macias.
2: And where are you calling from?
1: Amarillo, Texas.
2: All right, welcome to the show. And who's your husband? What's his name?
1: He is Christopher Padilla. He just opened a food truck here in Amarillo, Texas called JC Hibachi. Grill and

0: And I just wanted to give him a shout out for all the success that he has done over the month.
1: I love that. Can you give everybody the name of the food truck again, nice and slow?
0: It is Street Scene Hibachi Grill and Bowl.
1: Street Scene Hibachi Grill and Bowl. And it's rolling around Amarillo right now, serving it up?
0: Yes, on 4515 South Georgia.
1: I love that. I wish you and him so much success and happiness. And I hope when he's serving up that food, I hope he's blasting the slow jams on the radio for all of the customers, okay?
0: Thank you so much.
1: Is that a yes?
0: Yes.
1: It's a must, okay? Hey, thank you both for listening tonight.
0: It's a must, yes.
1: I wish you guys so much success.
0: Thank you so much.
1: You're welcome. Have a good night. Enjoy the show.
0: You too. Bye-bye.
2: I know it's a moment, but I just don't see myself.

Let's get lost in love tonight with R-Dub. Come on, y'all. How you doing, sweethearts? Hey, you know these last few months we've been together have been so right.

You know that love we shared is just something so special. The tenderness. I just don't know what to say, girl. Would you sing to me? One more time, do it like this.

turn down the lights and turn up the music. You're inside the Sunday Night Slow Jams.

Okay, these are online expressions. You've sent these through our website tonight and earlier in the week. Thank you for your patience if you've been waiting for just a little bit. Jessica's been sending me a few emails, so I am sorry it took me so long to get to Jessica, but we're going to do something real special for you tonight, Jessica, for Terrence in Beaumont, Texas. Jessica loves you, and she says she will always stand by your side. And LaTerrence, Jessica's been hitting me up for weeks, so glad to finally get that on tonight. From Melvin to Mason.

in Kenai, Alaska. I love you and I've got your back. From Elita Rubin in San Angelo, Texas. I love you so much. It's me and you forever. These are online expressions from slowjams.com. From Brian to Alisa in Moreno Valley, California. You're my rock and my ride or die. Desiree in Kansas City, Kansas. Or make that Kansas City, Missouri. For Moshe in Louisiana, I love you. And I'll see you soon. Princess to Harmonious in Ontario, Oregon. I love you forever. Rochelle and Jamel in Tulsa, Oklahoma tonight. Kendall in Austin, Texas. From Morgan in Missoula, Montana. Renee and Bernard in Peoria, Illinois. Hi, good night to Laura and David in Santa Fe, New Mexico. And Shaylee and Leanie checking in Logan, Utah. Fantastic to hear from you. You can send us an online expression anytime when you go over to slowjams.com. 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We'll check the apology line and kick off another full hour of Sunday Night Slow Jams right after this. This hour is brought to you by Atlantic Records, presenting Pink Panthers stateside.

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3: This report is sponsored by IBM. As AI transforms how work gets done, a new IBM CEO study finds success will depend on how quickly organizations redesign their workforce. CEOs agree, people are the priority. 83% of CEOs say AI success depends more on people's adoption than the technology. But many organizations are still struggling to redesign roles, build new skills, and rethink how teams collaborate. This gap is already showing up in the workplace. CEOs say only 25% of employees are using AI as part of their jobs, even though 86% believe their workforce have the skills to collaborate with AI. Looking ahead, CEOs expect the impact on jobs to accelerate. By 2028, 29% of employees may need reskilling for different roles, while 59% will likely require upskilling to perform their current roles more effectively. The findings suggest the real challenge isn't just adopting AI, it's aligning jobs, skills, and ways of working with the speed of AI transformation. To learn more, visit ibm.com/IBV.
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0: say I'm sorry.
1: Yeah, I just wanted to say that I'm sorry.
2: Really, really sorry.
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0: On the apology line, 1-877-209-0631.
3: Ricky from Little Rock, Arkansas, sending an apology to Phil. Man, I messed up, and it eats me up, you know, to know that I messed over such a great person that was totally undeserving of what I did and how I did it. So just genuinely asking for forgiveness.
4: My name's Lisa Marie Nieto from Corpus Christi, and the person is Manuel Moya. I just want to tell you, baby, I'm sorry for everything we've been through, and we'll get through anything and everything.
5: This is Marie, and I'm from Wasilla, Alaska. 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But, baby, I'm all yours forever now. I love you.

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Hey, yo, what up? 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My favorite thing to do every Sunday night is find a radio station that plays slow jams. Lay back, chill, Sunday night slow jams, or dub.

0: I'm not even going to lie. It is so damn good to see you tonight. Thank you for coming through for another Sunday Night Slow Jams. Whether this is your first time listening, or even with us for years, or even decades, since 1994, these are the Sunday Night Slow Jams, and I'm so glad you're with us tonight.
1: This is Aaliyah with a spoon. This is for my husband that's in the military serving the country. I can't wait to have your kids and just get married. I love you with all my heart.
2: Hi, this is Jack Yost from Victoria, Texas, and I wanted to send an oral expression to my girlfriend, Sammy. Just, this sounded like a really fun thing to do, and I just wanted to let you know that I really care about you, baby, and I can't wait to see you tomorrow.
3: Oh, this is Coda Kaminki from Farmington, New Mexico. I'd like to give an oral expression to Ozzy Edsity. I love you so much. You're very kind, and I hope you have a very good night.
4: I'm Amanda Seals from Tulare, California. This oral expression is for Alicia Seals, my wife. I love you, baby girl. I hope you're thinking about me, and I love you so much, and I can't wait till you come home.
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0: 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This your boy Dino, and I represent
1: me. And your boy Shazam.
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0: We're H-Town, and on Sunday nights, you know where we hanging. 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
1: Hey, Ardell, how are you?
2: 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How are you doing tonight?
1: I'm doing pretty good.
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1: I'd like to give an oral expression.

0: I'd like to take your oral expression, yes. So can you start with your name, first of all, and tell me where you're calling from?
1: That's Melissa Giles from Little Rock, Arkansas.
0: Hey, Melissa, how you feeling tonight?
1: Pretty good.
0: Tell me who's on your mind tonight. Who are you thinking about while you're listening to this these slow jams?
1: My husband, Deshaun Giles in Beaumont, Texas.
0: Okay, I'm going to hand over the show to you. I want you to express yourself to Deshaun tonight. What would you like to tell him?
1: I love you, baby. You're my favorite person in the whole wide world, and I can't wait to see you Tuesday.
0: And just like that, Little Rock to Beaumont connected tonight through the show. I so appreciate you both listening tonight. I hope you call us again.
1: All right, thank you.

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These are online expressions. We'll start with Rosa for Alexander in Beaumont, Texas. I love you and I miss you so very much. Jennifer to Timothy in Rochester, Washington. You mean so much to me and I miss you dearly. Hugs and kisses tonight through the radio. From Heather to Mom Wendy, Alamogordo, New Mexico. I love you with all of my heart, Mom. Thanks for all you've done for us. Tiana in El Cajon, California. For Jeff in Los Angeles, I'm always missing you. 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From Carlos to Esmeralda, they listen in Las Vegas, Nevada, five nights a week on Q100.5. We love that. Jennifer in College Station, Texas, to DeQuavis in Amarillo, Texas. She's thinking about you. Lisa and Joey, National City, California. Megan for Eric in Amarillo, Texas. Marlena and David in West Virginia tonight. From Madison to Levi in Sepulpa, Oklahoma. Bree and Imaj in Warminster, Pennsylvania. And hello and goodnight to Carolina and Trago in Austin, Texas. Where are you tonight? And most importantly, who's on your mind? Would you let us know with an oral expression? Go to slowjams.com or call us at 877-209-0631. We'll check the apology line and kick off the fourth and final hour of tonight's Sunday Night Slow Jams right after this. 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
10: This report is sponsored by IBM. As AI transforms how work gets done, a new IBM CEO study finds success will depend on how quickly organizations redesign their workforce. CEOs agree, people are the priority. 83% of CEOs say AI success depends more on people's adoption than the technology. But many organizations are still struggling to redesign roles, build new skills, and rethink how teams collaborate. This gap is already showing up in the workplace. CEOs say only 25% of employees are using AI as part of their jobs, even though 86% believe their workforce have the skills to collaborate with AI. Looking ahead, CEOs expect the impact on jobs to accelerate. By 2028, 29% of employees may need reskilling for different roles, while 59% will likely require upskilling to perform their current roles more effectively. The findings suggest the real challenge isn't just adopting AI, it's aligning jobs, skills, and ways of working with the speed of AI transformation. To learn more, visit ibm.com/IBV.
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0: Say, I'm sorry.
1: Yeah, I just wanted to say that I'm sorry.
2: Really, really sorry.
1: I really need to hear back from you. I really want to apologize.
0: On the apology line, 1-877-209-0631.
3: Hi, my name is Fabian. I'm from Sanger, California, and I want to send an apology out to Lisa Rosales out there in Sanger. I'm sorry if I put you under some pressure that you couldn't handle, and I'll do anything to make it right. You're very special to me, and you are worth all the effort that I have to put in to make this right. I hope that you hear this, and I hope we can make this okay.
1: Hey, it's Amanda Bridges from Union City, Ohio, and this apology is going out to Colton Hall. Colton, I just wanted to say that I'm sorry for all of the hell I've put you through in the past 2 years, and I hope that if you hear this, that we can make something right. I'm sorry, and I miss you.
4: I'm Sergio Diaz. I'm from Westchester, Illinois, and I just wanted to apologize to Abigail Kua. I'm sorry. I love you so much. I'm so sorry.
5: This is Vanessa Nemitz for Paul Becker, and I just want to say I'm sorry for everything that we've all been through. Have a good night.

What up, y'all? This is Wale. You're inside a late night slow jam session with R-Dub.

0: it me or is it the later it gets, the slow jams keep getting better and better? It's getting really good. Fourth and final hour of tonight's show. If you're in the car tonight, I wish you a safe journey. And really, there's nothing like rolling down the street late at night on a Sunday, blasting Sunday night slow jams on the radio. At least that's one of my favorite things to do. Although I don't get to do it because I'm in the studio when Sunday night slow jams are on. But one day, maybe one day I'll have the fill-in and I'll be able to experience Sunday night slow jams from the other end. We'll see.
1: Mary Morgan, San Diego, California. This message is going out to Archie. I love him with my whole heart.
2: Hey, this is Derek. I'm calling from Las Vegas, Nevada. Took the car to let her know how much I miss her, how much she means to me, and I'm glad she came into my life.
3: Hey, this is Crystal Lopez in Dickinson, Texas. I want to send an oral expression to my husband, Rudy, in Beaumont. Baby, I love you. We got this. I love you to the end of the world and back. You're my everything.
4: Hi, this is Rochelle from Tulsa, Oklahoma, and my oral expression is going to Jamel. I just want to tell him that I love him and miss him every day. And no matter what happens, it's only temporary. I'll still be here waiting on you to come home to me.
0: Okay, we're ready for your goodnight kisses. That's how we'll close out the show next. You can call us at 877-209-0631. Make it a good one. We'll wrap up tonight's Sunday night slow jams. Let you kiss him through the phone next.
5: 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That ticket? 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
1: Man, I want to let y'all know y'all really make a person feel really at home. Y'all doing an awesome job. I'm calling from Alexandria, Louisiana, and y'all just make us feel real at home.
2: Thank you so much, man. That means everything to me. What's your name, by the way?
1: My name is John Joseph. I listen to you all every Sunday night. Man, we got an old radio and we got an old antenna for we got a hanger for antenna. Y'all about compatible, but I think y'all are about the best one. I really do. And y'all make it sound real good. I mean, real good.
2: You made my day, my friend. Sounds like you're in the car, by the way. Where are you headed to?
1: Well, I'm headed to my mom's. I spend the night with her at nighttime, and in the morning I go to work. Make sure before I go to work, I fix up brothers, and then I go to work. So that's where I'm headed to. I'm headed to my mom's house.
2: You are a good man. Safe night tonight. Give mom a kiss on the forehead from me, and travel safe and have a productive week.
1: All right. And man, much love to you all. Y'all 100 in my book.

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That's when I knew that your heart was scarring. 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

0: Yamisha from Decatur, Illinois, kissing Chemo. And I love you, Daddy.
1: Hi, this is Julian Baca over in Coquille, Oregon. I want to send a goodnight kiss to my beautiful girlfriend, Abigail Madison. I just want to tell you I love you so very much, and I'm so grateful for every second that I get to spend with you, and I hope you have the greatest night ever.
2: Mwah. This is Angel coming out of Anna, Illinois, wanting to send a big old kiss to Jerub. Mwah. I love you, baby, and everything will be okay.
3: Yes, this is Michelle Nestor. I'm calling from Carterville, Missouri. My big old kiss is to Roy Gaskins from Carterville, Missouri. It's his birthday tomorrow, so here's a big old God bless.
4: All right, there it is. 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Hope to see you tomorrow night. There's a whole bunch of radio stations that air our weeknight version of Sunday Night Slow Jams, Monday through Thursday. If your local radio station doesn't, please contact them and just tell them politely but firmly that you'd like Slow Jams with R-Dub 5 nights a week. At the very least, me and you next Sunday night. It's a date for Sunday Night Slow Jams. Thanks for coming through. Good night. This hour is brought to you by Columbia Records, presenting Baby Keem and Kendrick Lamar. Good Flirts.

0: Baby Keem and Kendrick Lamar, Good Flirts, brought to you by Columbia Records.
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8: May in the Low Country means a lot of things. High school graduation times, you're starting to think about summer, maybe getting out on the water. And that's our subject today here on Low Country Forever. I'm Brian Cleary talking with Justin Remmel from the Somerville YMCA, their marketing director. And Justin, this has to be a busy time for the Somerville YMCA. But I think you guys do a pretty good job keeping busy all year round.
9: Yeah, we never stop over here. We got programs running all year long, but we did just kind of wrap up our busiest season. We're through our big Flower Town Festival. So now we are focused on summer camp, sports programs, and splash into safety.
8: Yeah, I think when everybody thinks about a YMCA, they think about, you know, exercise, the basketball court, the swimming pool, and the Somerville YMCA is really stepping up because as a whole, water safety has always been something that the Y has been involved with, right?
9: Yeah, absolutely. It's something that we've always prioritized. Certainly something in our own community and our own facilities, with swim lessons being one of the main things that we do here as far as programs. But now we're really trying to take that next step and offer water safety to people outside of our community.
8: The statistic that I saw was kind of shocking, that South Carolina ranks 9th in the country for drowning deaths. So obviously that creates a situation where too many people not knowing how to swim. And let's talk about your Splash Into Safety program. Can you explain how the YMCA is actually literally taking the pool to communities outside the Somerville area?
9: Yeah, absolutely. And it's not just us. I want to be clear about that. We couldn't do this without our partners. So Splash Into Safety is really a partnership between us, Dorchester and Culloden County Parks and Recreation Departments, HCA Healthcare, and DD4 School District. But the pool itself, that responsibility really falls on our Parks and Recs Department. So they have a mobile pool that's 24 foot, but it's only 3 feet deep, but it holds 7,000 gallons of water. So of course, it's not a full-size pool, but it's a lot bigger than the inflatable pools you might be thinking of. But essentially, that is transported by trailer out to the Walterboro and St. George communities. It takes a day or two to construct them with the steel frames. And then after that, the fire department comes out and fills it up with 7,000 gallons of water.
8: Wow, that's kind of amazing. So you're doing this in two different locations. So let's focus first. We'll do Culloden County, Walterboro. When will the program be happening this year in Walterboro?
9: That's our first stop. So that will be June 15th through 19th. We'll break for the weekend and then we'll continue June 22nd to the 26th. So Monday through Friday, those 2 weeks, and we'll be at Culloden County Parks and Recreation right there in their parking lot in Walterboro.
8: So how can a family, say, from the Walterboro area get involved and come out and learn to swim as part of this program?
9: So they can go on to our website or just Google it, Splash Into Safety. The registration is housed on the YMCA's website, which is somervilleymca.org/splashintosafety. Once you go to that website, you'll see those two dates that I mentioned there, June 15th through 19th or the 22nd to the 20th.

0: 26th. From there, you can choose which time slots work best for you. They're 30-minute lessons, and we'll be hosting them from 9 a.m. to just past noon each day.
1: And is there a cost to participate in this program?
0: So one of the main points that we want to focus on with this program is one, accessibility, but two, affordability. And I think they kind of go hand in hand. We really make this as affordable as possible. So with five lessons Monday through Friday, they're only $1 a lesson. So you can participate in this program for just $5.
1: That's amazing. We talk about affordability these days with the price of everything going up as it is, and just $5 for a week, $1 a day. That is just terrific for families who are in need of this program. The program we're talking about is Splash Into Safety, the summer program put on by the Somerville Family YMCA, and it's what we're talking about, water safety today here on Low Country Forever. I'm Brian Cleary, the marketing director for the Somerville YMCA. Justin Rammel is joining us. Justin, so we talked about being in Walterboro, so you'll also be in St. George. Set that up for us.
0: Yeah, that's right. So after Walterboro, we'll be taking the pool, we'll drain it and break it down and move it over to Davis Bailey Park in St. George, where we will be set up again 2 weeks, Monday through Friday, the first being July 6th through the 10th, and then July 13th through the 17th.
1: So Justin, set this up to me. I'm a parent. I've got a five-year-old son, doesn't know how to swim. I bring him out. What kind of program is he going to be going through? What's he going to be learning in terms of the Splash Into Safety program?
0: So we keep it really basic, ground level stuff. And this is a program designed for kids like that with no prior experience. Again, the classes are held by YMCA swim instructors and also supervised by YMCA lifeguards. But we just go over really basic water safety stuff. It's really not so much swim lessons as it is drowning prevention and water safety. So that'll be things like blowing bubbles, how to tread water and float safely, exiting and entering the pool. But we'll also be going over things like boating safety and drowning prevention techniques, how to let an adult know or somebody know if you think another child in the pool may be struggling, just being safe around water.
1: What age groups do you think are good as far as the Splash Into Safety program?
0: For this program, we offer it to ages 5 through 12.
1: And so when we talk about water safety, and obviously this is a big thing that the Somerville YMCA is a part of and looks at, and I think you've made the point, but if you're looking for your son or daughter to become the next Michael Phelps, this isn't the program here. This is really, truly about preventing drowning.
0: Yeah, that's exactly right. We do offer swim lessons, of course, but this program is for water safety and drowning prevention. And the reason we do it out in these communities is both Walterboro and St. George, a lot of these kids don't necessarily have access to a swimming pool, which of course, they're not able to learn a lot of these water safety techniques, and many of them don't know how to swim. So this program brings the pool to them and is really for those kids in these rural communities that need it most.
1: So let's talk then about somebody who maybe is a Y member or someone who lives in Somerville. Obviously, this is a priority for you guys. You wouldn't be taking it out to these communities if it isn't. But there is still a similar type of training, swim lessons and stuff that the YMCA offers to members as well.
0: Yeah, absolutely. Members and non-members, all ages. We have plenty of adult classes. We even have sensory swimming lessons. And yeah, any skill level, any age, what we say is we kind of meet you where you are to offer swim lessons at any ability.
1: Is CPR a part of either the Splash Into Safety or anything that is offered through the Somerville YMCA?
0: Yeah, we do cover that very briefly in the Splash Into Safety program, but we take that much more in depth in our lifeguard certification classes, which we're currently hosting right now, as well as hiring lifeguards. So this is a class that we provide to anybody that's looking for lifeguard renewal or somebody looking to become a lifeguard. It's a Red Cross certified program, and a big part of that includes CPR certification.
1: We're talking about water safety, not drowning. Very important. And the Somerville YMCA has stepped up to help out as part of their Splash Into Safety program. Justin Remelo is the marketing coordinator, marketing director for the Somerville YMCA, is joining me, Brian Cleary, today here on Low Country Forever. So this is going to take up 4 weeks of time, 2 weeks in Colleton County, and then 2 weeks at Davis Bailey Park. Justin, let's look at some of the other things, if you don't mind. Like you said, you guys are always busy. You've got other summer programs going on, summer camps. What else can you tell me in terms of what mom and dad may want to know is going on at the Somerville YMCA this summer?
0: So like you mentioned, first and foremost is, of course, our summer camp. So we offer at all three of our locations day camps. Our downtown and Ponds locations have just filled up. We still have some spots at our Oakbrook facility. In addition to day camps, we offer over 40 different kinds of specialty camps. So really, whatever your kid may be interested in, we have a camp for them. But in addition to summer camps, we'll have swim lessons going all year. And then coming

0: up at the end of August will be our 16th annual youth triathlon. So swim, bike, run in the Ponce community. So we're really looking forward to that as well.
1: And I think probably by now you've recovered from the annual Flower Town Festival. You guys put so much time and effort into that. Can you give us a quick recap on how Flower Town 2026 was?
0: It was fantastic. Last year, you know, it was real hot, kind of a sweaty festival last year, but this year we really lucked out with the weather. The azaleas were in peak bloom. It was fantastic, but we wrap up the festival and start planning right again for next year.
1: And you jump into the Splash into Safety program. Let me ask you this, Justin, about the program. Obviously, you're talking about kids 5 through 12. If mom or dad comes out to the Splash into Safety program, is there some training for them as well?
0: Absolutely. So one thing that we like to focus on with parents is how to be a water watcher, which is becoming more and more important. Actually, with the most recent data that we have from 2022 compared to 2019, the drowning rates for ages 1 through 4 increased by nearly 30%. It was really moving in the wrong direction. And a huge part of that is attributed to parents being on their cell phones and not being attentive when kids are in the water. It only takes 20 seconds for a child to drown. So that's something that we really want to emphasize to parents so they can do their part for drowning prevention.
1: And so parents and kids are aware this program is being offered by the Somerville YMCA, the Splash into Safety program out at Davis-Bailey Park and also Colleton County Park. Do I need to be a Y member to participate?
0: Not at all. This is open to the public for anyone and everyone. The two points that we really want to make with this program are making it affordable and accessible. So it's offered to absolutely anybody as long as their age is 5 to 12 and just $1 a day for these lessons.
1: And as long as I'm mentioning Y membership, Justin, why don't you take a second here? There's a lot of value in becoming a member of the Somerville YMCA. If I'm interested, where should I go to find out about it? And how can I become a member of the Somerville Y?
0: You can stop in and talk to any of our staff members at our front desks at any location. They'd be happy to talk to you. And you can also sign up right online. So our website is somervilleymca.org. You can kind of browse through the perks and options that come with membership, as well as corporate memberships. We have a lot of corporate partners that will get memberships for their entire staff, which goes a long way, just as far as employee morale and as well as retention. It's a great perk that you can offer your employees. And we also find that employees tend to perform a little bit better at work when they're working out at the Y.
1: So I have to assume as well the Somerville Y website is the place to go as well. So why don't you recap again the Splash into Safety program. 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
0: So if you're interested in signing up, you can go to somervilleymca.org/splashintosafety. 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But we will be starting out in Colleton County Parks and Recreation in Walterboro from June 15th to the 19th, taking the weekend off, and we'll be back June 22nd to the 26th. After that, we'll break the pool down, move it over to Davis-Bailey Park in St. George, and be set back up for July 6th through 10th and July 13th through the 17th. And again, ages 5 to 12, just $1 a day.
1: And Justin, as you touched on before, the Splash into Safety program, something being put on by the Somerville YMCA, but really just part of a partnership here in the Lowcountry. Share who else is assisting. Who are those partners that are part of the Splash into Safety program?
0: This is not just a YMCA program. 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Their facilities and the parking lots are really where this program is hosted. 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We work closely with them as well as DD4 School District to help promote the program, market it out, and get attention and awareness to these communities. So everybody plays a part. It's really a partnership between all of us.
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10: You may not be aware, but there is a new website for the city of North Charleston. It's onenorthcharleston.com. The purpose behind launching that new website? Well, let's find out. We'll go to the man in the know. I'm Brian Cleary, and today on Lowcountry Forever, we're going to talk about One North Charleston with Tim McCall. Tim is the director of planning and zoning for the city of North Charleston. Tim, tell me about the new website. What was the point in launching this new site?
11: So the city identified back in 2020 and in 2025, it was reinforced in our comprehensive plan that the city's code of ordinances, specifically our zoning ordinance, was a little out of date, a little bit behind the times, so to speak. And the recommendation that came out of the comprehensive plan was to rewrite our zoning ordinance, streamline our development processes, and try to pull and modernize our ordinances to help facilitate a number of various things that are going on within the city. New development, new housing, plats, subdivisions, those types of things, all of the things that go into development that maybe residents don't see every single day. Mm-hmm. And maybe don't interact with on a day-to-day basis, but it's the rule book for how development occurs within the city.
10: For someone who's in city government, these may seem to be basic things, but I wonder if we couldn't dumb it down a little for me anyway. When somebody says zoning, how do you tell people what is zoning?
11: What is zoning? So zoning is a policy book that directs how properties are developed. It tells people how they can use or cannot use their property in a way that tries to coordinate the built environment. You don't want a chemical plant next to a single family home, right? Mm-hmm. So it's designed to keep uses separate so that you don't have negative impacts from uses overlapping on other people's properties. Most people, as I said, don't deal with it on a day-to-day basis, right? But say you want to build a fence on your property, say you need a shed for some extra storage. The zoning ordinance is going to say how tall your fence can be and where you can put your shed on your property. And those are usually when homeowners come and interact with my office.
10: Well, let's go for one more definition, if you wouldn't mind. So that's zoning, a subdivision. How is the city of North Charleston define a subdivision?
11: That word can be used a couple different ways. So from a planning and zoning standpoint, a subdivision is when you take a larger piece of land and break it into smaller pieces. So that is an actual subdivision. It's how neighborhoods are developed. Some people think they live in a subdivision, and that's correct. That's what their neighborhood is. It was a larger piece of land that was broken into smaller pieces of land for individuals to build houses on to be purchased by the future homeowner. That's what a subdivision is.
10: So with this new website, then this is onenorthcharleston.com, and One North Charleston is kind of the new, can we call it a project? Is that the right term for it?
11: Absolutely. It's a very big project. It's very important to the city.

0: we've chosen this as a way to show the unity for the city. It's not just the city staff. It's not just the mayor and council. It's the residents too. It's businesses, it's developers, it's all of the people who are part of the city. And we want to move forward together. You know, we want to pull the city forward into the next 50 years.
1: It's our subject today here on Low Country Forever as we talk about One North Charleston with Tim McCall. He is the Director of Planning and Zoning for the City of North Charleston. I'm Brian Cleary. Thanks for joining us today here on Low Country Forever. So the new Unified Development Ordinance, this is an ordinance. This is going to be a quote-unquote law for the city. And what will that mean for someone as a resident?
0: So what we're trying to do is make it easier for people to interact with it. And our ordinance right now is from 1974-75. And if you've ever opened it up and taken a look at it, it is how I like to describe it, is just a wall of words. And people who don't work with ordinances on a day-to-day basis, it can be confusing. It's confusing for me on a day-to-day basis, honestly. I've been doing this for 20 plus years, and I'm familiar with how ordinances are put together and what they're designed to do. And I have the ability through training and education to make a decision as to what those words mean and how they should be applied. The average homeowner or even developers who work with ordinances all the time sometimes have questions and concerns about what it says and how that affects their ability to use their property. And hopefully by improving the way it's written, providing exhibits, charts, drawings, examples, we'll be able to make it easier for us to be able to utilize the code. Also, by pulling all of the various sections of the ordinance together under one cover, that's why it's called a unified development ordinance, we'll take our subdivision regulations, our road code, and our zoning ordinance, all things that go into development, and put it under a single cover and make that a cohesive document that will help facilitate the future development within the city.
1: Now, I noticed on the website, onenorthcharleston.com, there are some events listed as coming up. Would they be considered maybe some educational events in order to bring folks in the city up on what's going on?
0: Absolutely. So our first event is June 2nd. This is our official kickoff for the project in reaching out to the public. And it's designed to be both educational for people who show up, the attendees, and informational for us as well.
1: Okay.
0: You know, we want to know. We're seeking feedback. We want to know how people view the city, how they view their neighborhoods, how they view the corridors and the roads that they drive on, and the built environment, and how those views can be incorporated into some of the guidelines that will be coming out of this process.
1: So there's still an opportunity then for a City of North Charleston resident maybe to come to this event on June 2nd and provide some input. This hasn't been all locked in place yet.
0: We're at the beginning. We have nothing locked in place. We have contracted with some consultants to do the hard work of actually drafting the ordinance. City staff is there to provide that support between the consultants and the residents and to make that transition and help facilitate getting it written. So that is a document that has been informed by things that are of a concern to the residents of the city.
1: And you mentioned some other people in the city offices that are helping out. So you're part of it, but I guess there's a larger team. And who else would be a part of that team with you?
0: In the mayor's office, we have a number of people who are working alongside us as project managers to help make this project continue moving forward. It's a really big project that is beyond just me. I'm not the only person who's involved. We have a core project team of five people, two from the mayor's office, three from mine. But then there's the rest of the team that's citywide. We have our housing coordinator, because a major goal and a major concern of the administration is to lower the threshold to making housing easier. And we have identified that housing in general is a major concern in the area. We've seen rapid growth over the last 10 years, and we can anticipate to see the same level of growth for the next 10. And by 2040, we could be growing by another 30,000 people. And that's a lot when you look at it. It's a lot of new people coming to the area. And

0: And we want to make it easier for people to live closer to where they work. We want to make it easier for people to live in places where they can walk to maybe a corner store or to where they want to go hang out and do some recreation, to parks and other things along those lines, so that they're not getting into their car to go on the streets that are already congested,
1: right,
0: and to go to where they need to be. Hopefully, in the future, we can have development that provides all of the things that people want and need close enough. The bus rapid transit, the Lowcountry rapid transit line, can be utilized in such a way that maybe you don't need a car, or you only need one for your household instead of everybody in the house needs a car. So our ordinance right now is not able to handle that type of development, and it would require a lot of changes, modifications, variances. And what we want to do is write a code that will allow these types of development to occur easier and without the need for these changes or other various avenues to make that type of development possible.
1: Tim McCall is our guest today. He is the Director of Planning and Zoning for the City of North Charleston. With me, Brian Cleary, here on Lowcountry Forever. We're talking about One North Charleston. It's a new project. The Unified Development Ordinance is what they're working on in North Charleston. Now, Tim, you said we're just at the beginning of the process. Do you have a timeline at all for the United Development Ordinance?
0: Yeah, the timeline, it's ambitious. We're kicking off here June 2nd. Again, June 2nd is our community kickoff at the North Charleston Athletic Center. Mm-hmm. That meeting will be the beginning of our interaction with the public on this. We've already been out in the public realm visiting some neighborhood meetings, preparing people so that they know that is coming. You might see some signs being posted along the side of the road. There are QR codes. Please stop your car. You know, maybe park in the parking lot. Go get the QR code. Don't try to do it while you're driving. We'd love as many people to participate as possible. The next opportunity is June 9th. We are having a virtual kickoff meeting. You'll have to sign up to participate in that. That can be done through the QR code that's on those signs. But for those who can't maybe do it on June 2nd, coming out in public, we understand people have lives, people have kids, people have jobs, and maybe they want to provide that input. So we're providing that virtual option to be able to have those conversations. And for right now, those are our two big outreach items. We should also be setting up a table at the North Charleston Farmers Market, which are on Thursdays every week. And if you're interested in having a conversation with somebody who's there, please stop, give us your information. Also on our website, you can sign up for a newsletter. I get an email every time somebody signs up, and it's great to see we've already received a lot of signups to get those updates and to be sent out as we move through this process.
1: I think a lot of people don't understand, one, land-wise, how large the city of North Charleston is, but population-wise as well. And now you're talking about growth. I have to think that that's the biggest priority slash challenge that you and your job deals with is growth. So I'm thinking that this United Development Ordinance, in conjunction with the comprehensive plan, that's one of the ways that the city is just saying, hey, this is how we're going to handle this growth?
0: Yeah, exactly. We are aware that we're growing and we can't build walls around the city. We can't prevent people from coming in. But we have to develop and grow in a way that is managed and responsible for that growth in a way that doesn't strain our already strained infrastructure, that doesn't strain more our already strained budget, so that we can ensure that we're providing for the people who are already here, as well as those future residents that are inevitably coming to the Lowcountry where people want to be.
1: People are coming to Somerville, they're coming to Monk's Corner, they're coming to downtown Charleston, but they're coming to North Charleston in the same numbers, in the same way.
0: Yes. We're still growing. We're the third largest city in the state behind Charleston and Columbia, and we have to be able to accommodate that growth. We have to provide housing options that are attainable for the people who live here and provide options for people who want to be here. People pass through the city. We have the airport.
1: Right.
0: We have 26, 526. People pass through North Charleston on a daily basis to and from their jobs. Why can't they live here and work here? We have one of the largest employers, Boeing, who's expanding. We have Roper Hospital coming in. We're generating huge jobs. I'm actually looking out my window and watching them build that new hospital. And we

0: have Mercedes-Benz. We're the only city in the world that manufacture airplanes and vehicles in the same city. And we're the center of the growth. And why should people be forced to live out in Ridgeville or Monk's Corner and commute when, if we can provide good, affordable housing for those people who work here in the city, why should they be forced to live somewhere else? So this is designed to give us the rule book so that we can make that possible.
1: Tim, as we wrap up here, what do you want to make certain that the residents of the city of North Charleston know and understand about One North Charleston?
0: I just want to stress to everybody that we do want to hear from people. Please visit the website. Please sign up. Please come out on June 2nd, or if you can't make it live and in person, come out to the virtual meeting. Hear us out. And we want to hear from you because this does impact the future. We want to make sure that we build a city that is here and provides opportunities, not just for ourselves, but for our children and for your children, and to make sure that they have a place to live, that they can stay here where their grandparents were, where their parents are, and that they have opportunities to live and work and play and do all the things life here in the city.
1: The kickoff event coming up on June 2nd. You can get information about it. Just go to one northcharleston.com. 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
2: 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Like, I ain't even like that. I ain't no mama white. So, you know.

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0: you could put me any place on the map, cause I'm him. 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Success feel better, independent. 9-11 at the Valley, Adeline it. 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Ballin' hard on another hemisphere. Somebody tell them people Mr. Hem is here.
1: Whoa, whoa, whoa, whoa, whoa, whoa.
0: Mr. Hem is here.
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0: Mr. Hem.

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1: 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Yeah. The Box. Home of Didi in the Morning.
2: Ring, ring. What the f*** is that? It's a nominal number, so you know it.

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Exchange pounds for dollars and never converted cash. 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

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I'm all about my money like I'm Uncle Sam. 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Yeah, a product of the ghetto. It's what it is. It's just what it is. It's just what it is.

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0: On the couch with my favorite Santa. I was about to, but you convinced us. Should I decorate her walls or log off to Pinterest? Never too late to meditate on emotional attachments. 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
1: Who you with?
0: 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Even if

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let's get the party started. See you at the bar, you was hardly talking. That's when I knew that your heart was scarring. 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Like, wait, babe, let me ask your pardon. 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
0: 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Should I decorate her walls or log off to Pinterest? 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

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Somebody tell them people Mr. Hem is here. 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
1: Whoa, whoa, whoa, whoa, whoa, whoa.
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1: Whoa, whoa, whoa, whoa, whoa, whoa.
0: Mr. Hem.
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0: 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I was about to, but you convinced us. Should I decorate her walls or log off to Pinterest? 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

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Right here on The Box. 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

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Yeah, product of the ghetto. It's what it is. Like, what is this? What it is? Like, what is this? What it is?

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2: Every day when they wake up.
0: Are you ready for some added fun to your morning? Well, we got you.

0: Hey, good morning. It's Dee Dee in the morning, and welcome to the show. We are all here on this Monday, June 1st.
1: Monday.
2: Woo. Yeah, 6:01.
0: This is a great day to start a diet. It's a Monday, and it's the first of the month.
1: Oh, really?
0: Beginning of the new week.
1: Right.
0: All that kind of, you guys get what I'm saying?
1: Go for giving some inspiration.
0: All right. Mm-hmm. And by August, my body will be summer ready.
1: By August.
0: Summer already over.
2: Over.
1: Oh, wow.
0: Let me see. Today it is Monday, June 1st. It is World Milk Day. Milk.
3: Oh, I don't drink it. World Milk Day.
1: Mm-hmm. I don't drink
2: I don't like milk.
0: You don't? JJ looks to me like when he was a kid, he would always ask for milk.
2: Oh, yeah.
0: You did? You was always going?
2: Milk and cookies.
0: You want some milk?
2: Milk and cookies.
1: I love chocolate
0: milk. It is National Go Barefoot Day. I love going barefoot.
2: I do too, though.
1: It's good if you do it with the earth, like the ground connection or whatever.
2: But as soon as you step on one staple. Or a safety pin.
1: Or a stick.
0: A Lego.
1: One stick
2: of bush will slow you down.
0: Yeah, well, let me see. I hate social media because it didn't taught J. Cruz all of these little sayings and things. You know, if you grind with the earth. You saw that on social media.
1: You connected.
0: All right. It's Dinosaur Day today. Dinosaur. Don't nobody call me one.
2: Daniel, it's show your day.
0: I knew it was.
2: It's show your day. Go ahead. Make that noise.
1: You Tallosaurus.
2: Yo, BCA.
1: Oh, no.
2: BC.
0: Not BC.
2: You been here.
0: All right. It's National Skincare Education Day.
1: Hey.
2: Okay.
0: National Say Something Nice Day, Cruz.
1: You're wonderful.
2: She said.

0: nice.
1: Okay. That ain't it. All right. It is National Heimlich Maneuver Day.
2: Who actually knows how to do it in here? Anybody?
1: I do a little bit.
2: I actually know.
0: Don't hurt somebody.
1: What do you do?
2: What do you mean?
1: What do you do?
2: Come over here. I'll show you.
1: I'm not coming over there. You got to touch my chest.
2: My arms on your big breasts.
1: You couldn't do it. You couldn't put your arms around
2: First
1: me.
2: First of all, I'm strong. I'm small.
0: Yeah, you're too short.
1: Box with God.
0: Oh, no.
3: That was good. What I give you?
1: It's a box with God.
0: You should be wrapping your thighs.
1: All right. It is World Narcissistic Abuse Awareness Day.
0: Damn, that's a long one.
4: Damn.
2: And then she looks
0: what
2: at me.
0: What kind of day is this again?
1: This ain't for you, Cruz. This is for me, Trey, and JJ. World Narcissist Abuse Awareness Day. We should not abuse him.
0: We shouldn't.
1: We shouldn't.
0: I got you.
4: If we do that, then we don't need to do No Politic Thursday. Yeah.
1: We do not need to abuse Cruz. It's Narcissistic Abuse Awareness. Let's celebrate birthdays. Here we go. All right, happy birthday goes to the actor Morgan Freeman celebrating a birthday.
4: Morgan Freeman, my Mississippi homeboy.
2: Is he 102?
1: No. He's just in his 80s.
2: Okay.
1: He's young.
2: Yeah, I mean, that's young. That's young.
1: Comedian Amy Schumer celebrating a birthday today as well.
2: Hey, Amy.
0: Oh, Amy Schumer. Okay, yeah.
1: All right, we kicked the show off with early morning memes, and mine just says this, everyone. Mine says, every day I wake up shocked that I haven't lost 15 pounds overnight from the side salad that I ate with my pasta last night. Damn.
0: It don't work like that.
1: I know, but I be feeling like it.
0: Yeah, okay. It don't work like that.
2: All right, here.
1: Mm-hmm.
2: I'm a dad, and I got dad jokes.
0: Okay.
2: Feel free to use it. My sister recently went vegan.
0: Okay.
2: That sounds like a mistake.
1: Okay. All right. Put them ching.
0: Ching.
1: Ching, ching, ching. Ching.
0: Put them ching.
1: Uh-huh. All right.
0: All right.
2: You liked it.
1: That was good. Okay.
0: All right. I got one. Mine says, after my funeral, I want one of my friends to take my phone and text everyone, hey, thanks for coming, y'all. Thanks
1: that's
0: for coming.
1: That's a good one, though. Yeah. You know what? Yeah. You know what? That's like, a real good one.
0: I thought he died.
1: I know. Right? Okay.
2: JJ,
1: all right.
2: You
1: JJ, what you got? JJ?
4: Yeah, you talking to me now?
1: Yeah,
4: I ain't know my turn already.
1: You don't know your name anymore?
4: Yeah, I do.
1: Oh, okay.
4: Hey, y'all remember when we used to call sex just doing it?
1: Yeah.
4: Just doing it.
1: Yeah.
4: What y'all do?
2: We were doing it.
4: Oh, I love doing it.
1: That's why I used to love that song.
2: We're doing it well.
1: That's how we kicked the show off with early morning memes coming up this morning on the show. Somebody hit me up in my DMs to settle a dispute. We'll tell you about that. Plus, we're going to get your money right with our financial expert, Ash Cash. And we got some more money for you inside our $1,000 money game. Get ready for a great day. It's Monday, a fresh new week. Y'all smell it? Here we go. It's Dee Dee in the morning. One, yeah, one.

0: right, it's Dee Dee in the morning, guys. Jay Cruz is here also. There is comedian J.J. Williamson, but I needed Trey G to dissect. You know, he's our millennial jukebox, Trey, absolutely. On the show. He knows every song, every lyric. Mm-hmm. Every rap lyric.
1: Every skit.
0: Everything.
1: Intro, outro.
0: Yeah, yeah. So
2: interlude.
0: So, Trey, I saw something online, and I don't know who the guy was. He had a hat on. What is it?
1: Uncle Murder.
0: And he was talking about, and I thought this was interesting. The guy was talking about the fact that, you know, everybody saw Drake dropped his 3 albums.
1: Right.
0: And we all feel like there's a beef between Drake and Jay-Z.
1: Yeah.
0: Some people say it started when Jay-Z didn't sign him or wouldn't sign. Is that where it started?
3: Or Drake wouldn't sign with
0: Jay-Z.
3: Yeah, it was a little tumultuous relationship through the years.
1: Yeah, whatever the start was, we are here now is what it feels like. And they are both really good at taking like deep shots at each other on records. Shots where it's like they don't say each other name directly.
3: Yeah.
1: But you know that they talking about the other one.
3: What do they call that when you don't say the name? Not incognito, but...
1: Indirect shot. So Uncle Murder, basically, he does the wrap-ups every year. Mm-hmm. Like at the end of the year, he does wrap-ups or whatever. He's a rapper, podcaster.
0: Right.
1: He was saying that basically on his new album, Drake took shots at the homie Jay-Z, and Jay-Z is too competitive not to take shots back.
4: I think Jay gonna respond to Drake.
5: I don't know.
4: I could see. Nah, I think he too competitive. Drake just passed him and all that. And Drake ain't been like subliminal. He been taking them shots kind of direct, like being slick.
5: Right.
4: But all that when he was saying like the jig is up and I'll take the 500,000 instead of the dinner because I can't learn nothing from none of you. All I'm saying is he's saying a lot of things, and I feel like Hov. I know Hov is competitive when it comes to this rap.
5: But I see Hov saying some things. I just think
4: it's gonna be a good time in hip hop.
0: All right. So for those that don't know, Trey. So again, you know, it seems that Jay-Z and Drake kind of have. I won't say bad blood, but it ain't good blood. Whatever it is, it's something.
3: Two of the greats bump shoulders.
0: And there's a competitiveness going
3: on. For sure.
1: Very much so.
0: So for those who don't know, tell me and walk us through some of the disses that I guess, did Drake really, how many did he do on these 3 albums?
1: He did quite a few. Really? I'm not going to lie to you. It seems like he did quite a few. This first diss, it was kind of direct, actually. He dissed two people in this one. This is like a 2-for-1.
0: Okay.
1: It's J. Cole gets dissed in this verse and Jay-Z.
6: You can run and talk to Hov for a second opinion. Me, I stood 10 T's and accepted the mission. Cause I much rather death than submission.
1: Yeah, that was a song off the new Iceman album called Make 'Em Cry.
0: Okay, and what was he saying there?
1: He basically said, you boys run to Hov for a second opinion. Me, I just go with my move. I do what I want to do. You know what I'm saying?
0: Basically, right. I don't need to go to him for approval or anything.
1: Right. You have a boss. I am the boss.
0: Okay, got it. Got it. Okay.
1: And he shouted out Hov like directly in that song. You see what I'm saying? Wasn't no subliminals on that one. Mm. Now, this second song from Iceman, you remember there was a debate going around on the internet of would you rather have a dinner with Jay-Z or would you rather have like $500,000?
5: I like this line.
1: Yeah, Drake said I'd rather have $500,000.
6: I take $500,000, not a dinner. I never could learn from none of y'all. What's my name and don't say it too loud.
0: Dang, what did he just say?
1: I take $500,000. I never could learn nothing from none of y'all.
3: Not even.
1: Whoa, that's a song off the album called Whisper My Name.
7: You gotta whisper my name.
0: So basically, like, I wouldn't take that. What are we doing? Okay, got it.
1: Now, that was more indirect. Yeah. You know what I'm saying? That was more
0: indirect. It was direct, but indirect.
1: You see what I'm saying? Because we know who you're talking about, even though you ain't see it. No names. Now, this last one, you know, Jay-Z has a famous nickname, Jigga. Mm-hmm. What's my mother name? Now, Drake uses that nickname, but he kind of, like, gives him a nickname for the nickname. Mm-hmm. Check it out. Catch it for yourself.
6: You boys got big on my name. That's big enough. We know how you
1: We know how you OG's rocking already. The jig is up.
0: No, he didn't. No, he didn't.
1: Yeah.
0: Okay.
1: Yeah.
0: So. Jay-Z's going to he's gonna respond.
1: You think so?
0: Jay-Z's going to respond. Guys, what do you think?
5: Yeah. I would say no.
0: You say no?
5: I think Jigga's, when he got a billionaire, I think he's just on another scale right now.
3: You're confused.
5: I just think he's
3: Jay-Z is a rapper that is in his blood. You came at him. You're big. And he's big enough to come at him.
0: So
3: going to respond. Jay's got new music coming up. He's in the studio adding tracks.
0: Here's
3: right
0: my
3: now.
0: Question. How will he respond? Because here's the deal, you guys. You got to always remember this. Here's my thing. I knew when we looked up and saw Kendrick Lamar on the Super Bowl and everybody was singing A minor, people said Jay-Z put him there and wanted Kendrick to do this on purpose.
1: I think Jay-Z gonna say something about that too. I think Jay-Z gonna be like, boys got in their feelings about who I'm choosing to pick the Super Bowl. Like, it's gonna be something like that.
5: Yeah. Damn, if I even look at you, I'll jiggle.
1: Shut up. I definitely gotta agree with Cruz on this one. I'm so sorry. I think he's going to respond.
5: Oh my God.
0: He is. And how, Jay-Z, though, is gonna be real good. Right. How is he going to respond? It's about to get good, y'all.
1: Yeah, yeah.
0: Ooh, it's like watching a great movie on
3: Netflix.
0: This
3: is what I love about hip hop, though. I love this about hip hop.
1: It's turning into the Atlanta Housewives.
0: It sure is. Y'all can't say nothing about them ladies that are catty and going at each other.
5: Nah, none of them.
0: All right. We'll see when he responds, everybody. Get ready. We'll be talking about it, all right? Mm-hmm. It's Dee Dee in the morning.

0: royalties and pub too.
1: Where you at?
0: At the house with it, watching sinners.
1: Who you with?
0: On the couch with my favorite sinner. I was about to, but you convinced us. Should I decorate her walls or log off to Pinterest? Never too late to meditate on emotional attachments. Even if

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0: Good morning, Didi, in the morning. Guys, I saw something online. I love social media. I have a love. Yeah, I love it on some days. And some weeks, I may not like it, okay? Well, every now and then, there's a day I may not like social media. Yeah. But all in all, I love it.
1: Yeah.
0: And it gives me a lot of show prep. I saw something the other day. I think we all did. Anybody see the story, though? There was a little boy, a little black boy, who went to his neighbor's house. And he rung their doorbell because he smelled them. They were making barbecue.
1: They were barbecuing.
0: And he went to the door and he asked for some of the barbecue.
1: Yeah.
0: And I thought that was the boldest, most sweetest thing I've ever seen.
2: And he was polite about it.
0: He was. Take a listen.
3: I ain't trying to be rude, though. But you still grilling?
4: Nah, we done now.
3: Oh, y'all just finished today?
4: Yeah.
3: Y'all got some leftovers?
4: Nah, we ain't here.
3: Oh, it's almost done.
4: What's your name, man?
3: I'm trying to get some food. I saw y'all grill up. I was like, y'all grilling?
5: Do you live up the street?
3: Yeah.
5: Hey, well, next time we grill, I'll make sure to get something extra for you, okay?
3: Okay.
5: Okay, what's your name?
3: Jacquez.
5: I'm Miss Mario. Do you like Cheeto puffs?
3: Yeah.
5: You like Cheetos? Okay. There you go, bud.
3: Thank you.
0: Okay, so a lot of people on the internet were mad. They were like, he came over for some barbecue, and y'all gave him Cheetos.
6: But hold on, he was trying to figure it out. When he said, y'all just finished grilling today. Today? Is that charcoal I smelled from yesterday or today?
1: Today.
2: Or did the gas grill die?
0: I love how bold he was, though.
1: He
0: looked like if they would have gave him one rib, he would have torn it up.
1: Oh, boy. Before he left. Before they closed the door, they put this in the garbage for me. I'm done.
2: That is a smart kid.
0: That little baby wanted something to
2: eat. Smart.
0: But people were like, you know, mad. Some people were like, why did they hand him Cheetos? Trey said something that I thought was really smart yesterday when we were all talking about. You said, what if it was only two maybe at the house?
6: Sometimes it be like that, right? You just go to the store, you get two steaks, you just put them on the grill real quick, and then you're done, right?
2: And as a parent of a neighborhood, you can't do this. If you give one kid a rib every time you barbecue, do you know what's going to happen? It starts a chain reaction.
6: Okay. She could have gave the little boy a little rib.
2: Don't get me wrong. I would have fed the child.
6: Yeah.
2: But I would have pulled him to the side and said, you tell this
0: But
2: to
0: hold
2: anybody.
0: On. Everybody said, but in exchange for barbecue, you gave... Cheetos.
6: A bag of Cheetos.
1: Yeah.
6: And the bag was open.
1: Right. It had the bag clip on it.
6: but they did actually redeem themselves a little bit later on. I think after the clip went viral, the young woman who was being heard in the video, she actually did throw him and his siblings like a little piece of party. Check this out.
7: His life is good.
8: Say hey, Sire.
3: It's not barbecue, is it, Jacquez? No. Is it good, though?
6: Yeah. So she actually had them on the front lawn of their crib.
1: The driveway.
6: Shut up.
1: They was in the driveway on the blanket. I know you tried to make it sound nice, but they was on the driveway.
0: They were on the hard concrete. They weren't even on the grass.
1: No one even on the grass.
0: Oh, their grass is so nice, they didn't want it messed up.
1: They didn't want it messed up because it was a whole bunch of kids. And I noticed when they put that blanket down, they covered the oil spot.
6: Oh, God.
1: While they were eating, they were soaking up oil.
6: Shut up.
2: Was it a nice driveway?
1: No.
0: I was gonna say, what kind of pizza was it?
2: Was it good pizza?
6: It gotta be cheese. You know, them toppings cost. That's extra.
2: No, come on.
1: You ain't lying.
2: Shout out to them. That was nice.
0: I think it's beautiful, though. If that little kid came to I would have been like, come on in and party with us. Come on, baby boy.
2: I feel like the party was over.
0: Yeah, but I'm just saying that the barbecue, the fact that he's adorable.
6: Yeah. I ain't gonna lie to you, too. Even if they did only buy like two steaks, I probably would have just halved mine and halved hers and been like, I take a little.
0: Now, I'm getting ready to help the kid out, and I want everybody to understand, if anybody works for Oscar Mayer,
6: hot
0: dogs, anybody work for a
6: Johnsonville Bronx,
0: what I would do? I'd put that little boy in a commercial.
6: For sure.
0: I'd have him knocking on doors asking, do you have any Oscar Mayer hot dogs?
6: Yes. Oh, that'd be a good idea.
0: Isn't that great?
6: Yes.
0: And turn it around, because it went viral. Make it a commercial.
6: Dr. Pepper, baby, has really started.
1: She has.
6: Really started.
1: She's the GOAT.
0: So here's how you need to know when to take advantage of the moment and take advantage of the, you know what I mean? team.
6: Yeah.
0: Everybody's paying attention.
6: And put some money in his pocket.
2: A rack of ribs, please.
0: Yeah, that too. Do something.
6: Yeah.
0: I'm just saying. Or, you know what, Chili's, hire him to get a, I want my baby back, baby back.
2: Baby, oh, yeah. No,
1: I know that little boy like, damn, school over, man. I could be popular as hell right now.
0: Facts. Right, but I'm saying,
1: popular by my
0: if you're in an advertising company, call me. I'll help you out. I'll help you think of some ideas for the little child.
6: Come on.
0: All right.

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0: are among at least four musical acts pulling out of a concert series being held in the National Mall beginning next month. The concerts are being run by Freedom 250, a group launched by President Trump to organize the nation's birthday festivities. The group claims to be nonpartisan, but some artists say they were not aware Freedom 250 was founded by the president. Martina McBride saying, "I was presented with an opportunity to perform at a nonpartisan event, but that turned out to be misleading.
1: My agent called me about 3 months ago and said, 'Joe, you want to do a show in Washington?' He didn't say nothing about Trump."
0: CNC Music Factory is still expected to perform along with rappers Flo Rida and Vanilla Ice.
2: Vanilla Ice makes sense. Flo Rida makes sense. They should get Kid Rock, maybe.
3: What do you mean they make sense? It makes sense
2: like
3: for what?
2: People that might rock with Trump.
3: Oh, okay.
2: Those kind of people. You know what I mean? Yeah. They make sense a little. Go get people that like him. Stop trying to book people that don't align with his policies.
3: Yeah. Go get the, who's the quarterback for the New York Giants?
4: Jackson Dart.
3: Yep, go get him.
2: Go get the kicker for the Chiefs. He likes
3: Dart is, is that his name?
4: Like Jackson Dart.
3: He's like having some problems right now.
4: Oh, yeah,
3: people
4: already.
3: People are mad about that. They said they had to have a conversation there in the locker room. About him supporting Trump, and some of the other players didn't feel comfortable.
4: They started calling him out.
2: And I'm such a fan of him till I heard that.
4: Yeah. And then for those of y'all don't know, the Commodores, it ain't the Commodores. I mean, it ain't but two left. And that's the organ player and the drummer.
3: Okay, all right. Let's move on and talk about Gayle King's husband. Y'all saw this?
5: Yes, indeedy. Gayle King came out with a story the other day where she was talking about her ex-husband basically cheated with one of her close friends while Gayle and the kids were on a trip. She came in, busted them, and this whole situation ensued. Well, now the ex-husband is speaking out. His name is William Bumpus. He told TMZ, you know TMZ find everybody.
4: Don't they know?
5: Is what it feel like. TMZ will find your sister-in-law, baby cousin Tracy if they need to. He told TMZ, "My deepest apologies to Gayle, to our daughter Kirby, and her husband Virgil, to our son William and his wife Elise, and to our three grandchildren for the pain."
3: Damn, hold on. He's so embarrassed about what he did. He got to apologize to the whole family, to the whole family reunion.
5: Yes. He apologized to the kids, spouses.
3: Right, and the ancestors.
5: Yes.
3: Your great-great-great-grandma.
5: Yeah, he said, "I apologize for the pain that I caused decades ago. Those actions were mine." He also said, "Gayle has every right to share what was painful in that chapter and change the trajectory of our marriage."
4: That man apologized to some folks that's about to have a baby. Hey, just let them know, if I ain't here, I apologize.
3: Yeah, that's interesting. But he did. He came out to let everybody know, And he also let you know that, hey, listen, I have a law degree from Yale, too, now.
5: I ain't gonna lie. That's a stand-up guy, man.
3: Yeah, he really did. I gotta give him credit for that.
5: To come out and apologize like he did and admit to the wrong.
3: Yeah.
5: You know what I'm saying?
3: Yeah.
2: I show you, men, what one bad decision that other head of yours will get you in? Yeah. Now you gotta apologize to the whole community and their sister. Yeah. Come on, man.
5: Not the community.
3: For real. Finally, Dr. Cheyenne Bryan has spoken again on something and folks are questioning it.
2: Yeah. She said she bought her first house at 19. She's to let everybody know, not only did I get degrees, I'm a doctor and I'm a good looking woman. At 19, I was buying cribs.
6: I was in school with 26 units a semester. I was running an entire mobile legal company that I owned. So I was moving and shaking. And
4: at 21 years old, you were doing
6: at
4: that?
6: At 21, I bought my first house at 19 years old.
4: What?
6: In the city of Long Beach, in North Long Beach, a 3-bedroom, 2-bathroom house, and then built a whole loft in the backyard and rented the whole thing out and moved closer to my retail store that I had. I had 3 retail stores on Merrill's.
3: Yes.
6: I was the first and youngest black woman to ever own a store on Merrill's. It was a French owner. And he said, "How old are you? I'm not renting to you." And I said, "Well, because I already own my house, right? I got me a line of credit, baby. HELOC." I said, "What if I gave you 6 months up of rent?" He said, "I don't trust you." I said, "I'll pay it up for a year." He said, "Deal."
4: Dang.
2: Yeah, I would too.
3: All right now. You better show us some proof of them businesses.
4: Right.
3: You better show us proof of these. They gonna want to know.
7: Some paperwork.
3: They wanna know proof, Dr. Cheyenne Bryant.
5: People already in the comments of that video, somebody called her Lyanne Bryant.
3: Oh God.
5: I said they
4: wrong. Lyanne.
5: Lyanne Bryant.
3: Don't do her like that. All right, listen, on the way, $1,000 for you next. It's Didi in the morning.
8: 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Somebody tell them people Mr. Hemis.

0: 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Somebody tell them people Mr. Hem is here.
1: Whoa, whoa, whoa, whoa, whoa, whoa.
0: Mr. Hem is here.
1: Whoa, whoa, whoa, whoa, whoa, whoa.
0: Mr. Hem.
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0: Hey, good Monday morning to you. Good morning. Hope you had a good weekend.
1: Good.
0: Yeah, good morning.
2: Okay. Don't ever do that. Your voice is already tough.
3: Yeah.
0: Really? Well, good morning to you. How was your weekend?
3: Right.
0: Dang.
3: Obviously, he got a little rest because he on fire this morning, ain't he?
0: Okay. Well, hey, guess what? Trey G's here. He's here to tell us what's trending.
3: Oh, God. Hey, somebody else who's on fire right now, Serena Williams. Reportedly, Serena is coming out of retirement, they say. After nearly 4 years of stepping away from the tennis world, she will be back in singles competition.
2: I'm with this because I'm not going to lie. Watching her play tennis is exciting.
0: Right.
3: Yeah.
0: Right.
3: Yeah. They said that she's reportedly eyeing a comeback at Queen's Club next month. I didn't realize she was a 23-time Grand Slam champion.
2: Bro, she is.
4: Oh, yeah, yeah. She balled out.
2: And tennis is tennis. So hard. I don't know if you've ever actually tried it. It's not easy. Yeah.
3: Did you know they named a building after her at Nike as well?
0: I didn't know that.
3: Yes, the Serena building at the Nike headquarters.
2: Yeah. Shout out to that.
3: Like, I'm talking about GOAT status. You hear me?
2: Yeah, she's a GOAT, bro.
4: Well, Nick, the Nike headquarters damn near all of Portland, Oregon.
0: Really?
4: That's
0: right.
4: It's that big.
0: Wow.
4: It's like Disney World for real.
0: Damn.
4: It's humongous.
3: Okay. Yeah. It is huge.
0: Shouts out to Serena. All right, y'all. Listen, coming up, we got the five things you need to know to start your day. It's Dee Dee in the morning.

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0: Good morning. It's Didi in the morning. Everybody is here. There is Jay Cruz, also Trey G, and comedian JJ Williamson on this Monday.
1: Totally.
0: June 1st, 2026.
2: Happy 601 day. This is Mississippi right here, baby.
0: 601.
2: 601, baby. It's Mississippi day right here, man. Uh-oh. Shout out to all them Mississippians in
0: the
2: world.
0: We all originated. I want everybody to know. Every black person in

0: America has originated from Mississippi.
1: Yes, absolutely. I did an event over the weekend and ran into a dude with an all corn shirt on.
2: Yeah, I saw
0: there
2: that.
0: It is.
1: Said he from the Mecca.
0: There it is. That's what it is. That's what it is. Mississippi is the Mecca.
2: He tapped Trey's shoulder and said, whoa.
0: Let's get right into the five, y'all.
3: The five things you need to know right now. All right. Beauty in the morning.
0: All right, you guys. You saw this. It looks like the USA's 250th year of that concert they were going to have.
2: Yeah.
0: It's over.
2: Shut down.
0: Nobody wanted to perform. To the point now that they were trying to tell Trump, hey, listen, just call it a day. You didn't waste all this money. But now he's talking about it's going to be a MAGA rally.
1: Yeah.
0: At the White House.
2: Oh, Lord.
0: A MAGA rally at the White House. They said this right here. I got to read what they said because they put it in perspective about the way America looks, the way the White House looks, the way Washington, D.C. looks right now.
1: A damn fool.
0: All of it raggedy.
1: Yeah.
0: All of it torn up and raggedy.
1: A mess.
0: And they said that is the state of America today with this man running it and the fact that nobody wanted to be there.
1: Yeah. Did you that's also crazy. See that he came out, Trump came out and said that a lot of those artists were like talentless. Uh-uh. Nobody wanted to hear from them anyway.
0: He always does. See?
1: Yeah.
0: This is your. I keep saying this again. I want America to understand something. If he was the CEO of your company, would you still work there? Would you ask them to have him removed? Like, what would you do if it was your CEO?
1: And then it's like.
0: That's how we got to start looking at
1: this. It's like you're dogpiling on him. No, we not, bro.
0: No.
1: No, we not.
0: It is what it is.
1: He gives you a lot of material.
0: He does give you a lot of material. Every day. And when people say that to me, I always go, you act like I did it.
1: Right.
0: You act like I'm doing this nonsense. He did it.
2: Now, you did this, Blair. Hey, let's talk about the NBA, man. The final is set. It's going down starting this Wednesday, June 3rd. We're going to have the New York Knicks and the San Antonio Spurs.
0: Yeah, that's right, man.
2: It's going to be a good one. Shout out to the Spurs, man. They defeated the defending champions, Oklahoma City Thunder, in game 7, man. Did go 7. Great game, man. I thought that series was actually like a NBA Finals because it was. It did go 7, man. But it's the Knicks and the Spurs. We will be crowning a new champion.
0: It's
2: I'm looking forward to it. It's going 7. You think it's going 7?
0: It's going to go 7.
2: I said 6.
0: You think 6? Okay.
2: I said 6 Spurs.
1: Okay. Spurs?
2: I'm going Spurs.
0: I'm going to give you 7 Spurs.
2: Are you going 7 Spurs?
0: I still say the Spurs are going to win with that big, long, lanky thing in
2: there. Yeah.
4: Spaghetti man.
2: Yeah. And people don't realize, man, you know, Mitchell Robinson, which is another big man for the Knicks, he may be out this series.
0: No.
2: So they're going to be hurt.
0: Damn.
2: They're going to be hurt.
1: I love it. I actually love that we get either a San Antonio championship or a New York Knicks. It's a new guard in the NBA now, it feels like, at this point.
4: It is. All young boys. The Spurs are like the youngest team ever to make so much.
0: What are you trying to say? Because LeBron?
1: Well, I mean, San Antonio, everybody was saying that Oklahoma was going to be the next dynasty. We don't want no more dynasties.
4: Okay. I was hearing that they don't make no money. They all make like $5 million a piece because they're all so young.
2: Yeah, somewhere up in there, yeah.
4: Let's talk about Lotto real quick. Apple Music shared an interview. You know, recently she had said she wanted to retire, and people were like, yo, you're just having a kid. It's not the end of the world, right? Like, what's going on?
2: Uh-oh.
4: Well, postpartum depression is what the culprit is. She was going through, like, you know, some stuff, being pregnant. She's saying it was in her mind, but... and not in her heart. She ain't going to be retiring anytime soon.
1: Yeah.
4: Postpartum is the culprit, but she just give her a second. She had the baby. She has to bounce back. She'll be back.
1: Yeah. hopefully she starts to shake back mentally as well.
4: Yeah, that's what I mean, right?
1: A lot more good days than bad days.
4: For sure.
1: Speaking of good and bad days, it seems like Hov has been passing out
4: another one.
1: A couple good and bad days.
0: Trey, you don't even need to talk about this right now. Let me tell you why. Last week, what did we all say? We had a bet in here if he was going to respond, and we all said he's going to respond.
1: And you know what? When we was talking about it, I wanted to say when he responds, it's going to be one of them Trankovian, Hostovovian type bars. You see what I'm saying? And it sure enough was.
0: Okay. You don't even need to talk about this right now. By the way, I did like his new look. I like the hair.
4: I love the fro. He's back. It was
1: all the talk on social media.
4: I knew it.
1: I know y'all don't believe Jay-Z combed out some wicks.
4: How'd they do that?
1: I said, damn. But he threw some shots at a lot of rappers. We got to get into
0: it. We will. Yeah, yeah. And by the way, with that new hairstyle, I said, boy, he looked like Blue when she was a child.
1: Oh, God.
0: Did you not see Blue Ivy?
2: I did see that.
0: But he had that hair. Remember how they used to do Blue Ivy's hair when she first came out?
1: Yeah.
0: I said, when she first came out.
1: Dame Dad said he looked like Goofy.
0: Dame Dash, you look like
2: somebody
0: broke.
2: Put
0: okay?
2: Goofy.
0: Oh, look, I said you look like broke.
1: Stop.
2: Ooh, you look like broke.
0: And everything you say about him just shows, you know, jealousy and hate. So
4: animosity.
0: Anything he says,
1: you gotta talk about
0: Jay-Z this morning, everybody, all on the way. Those right there are your five. We need somebody to play our $1,000 minute game. You answer 10 questions correctly and win the cash this morning at 833. Talk to Dee Dee.
2: That's 833-825-5233.
0: It's Dee Dee in the morning.

0: royalties and pub too.
1: Where you at?
0: At the house with it, watching sinners.
1: Who you with?
0: On the couch with my favorite sinner. I was about to, but you convinced us. Should I decorate her walls or log off to Pinterest? Never too late to meditate on emotional attachments. Even if I

0: That boy right hits.
1: I'ma make my way to the cat. You hear me, girl? You okay?
0: She want love. Yeah. She want us.

Hold on. Don't laugh. You can recall and you can hear you.

0: Hey, good morning. Hi, it's Dee Dee in the morning. About to get into the $1,000 minute game. Come about on, to make yeah. somebody $1,000 richer. Ow. Before I do, fellas, let me ask you a question. J. Cruz, Trey, and JJ. They said 47% of men said this has happened to them with a new girlfriend. 47%. And they say, uh-oh, it gets embarrassing.
1: You
0: what
1: call
0: is
1: her,
0: it?
1: Call her the wrong name.
0: No, uh-uh. That did happen to me once in life, but anyway.
1: You go in for a kiss and she disses you?
0: Mm-mm.
1: That's never happened to me, though. Mm-mm.
2: Jerry going for a kiss and she dissed you.
3: Mm. Oh, man, what happened?
2: They pulled a wig off.
0: No.
2: By mistake.
0: Y'all have all done it, they said. 47% say it's embarrassing when you do it.
1: You fart in front of them?
0: No, you guys say to her, I love you, and you didn't mean it too soon. You said, I love you too soon.
2: Oh, no.
0: Have y'all ever mistakenly said it to somebody?
3: Yeah, it wasn't a mistake. I mean, I meant to say it.
0: In that moment?
3: Yeah, it was in that moment because, you know.
0: It was in that moment.
3: No, had something to come on in.
1: He wanted something in that moment.
0: Mm. Yeah, that's what they said.
3: Yeah.
0: They said that 47% of men, according to this, have accidentally said, I love you with a new girlfriend.
2: You know what? I will say that maybe not accidentally said it, but you probably done said it and probably shouldn't have. you was like, oh, yeah, I love you. And then she broke your heart. And you was like, damn, should have kept that love.
3: Is it better when somebody say, you know, I'm starting to love you? I'm starting.
0: Now,
3: to love you.
0: Now, you can't start.
3: You can't start to love you?
0: I ain't never had nobody tell me I'm starting.
3: I'm starting to love you.
0: You know, I had somebody say to me, I'm starting to like you.
3: Yeah.
2: Now, that one, y'all.
3: Yeah.
0: I ain't going to start to love you. Damn, JJ. Let's go, y'all. Here we go. Want a grand? Get it done in 60 seconds. 60 seconds. A minute to win it with the $1,000 Minute Game. A Dee Dee in the Morning exclusive. All right, everybody. It's Essence. Hey, Essence.
4: Hey.
0: How you doing, Essence?
4: I'm doing good this morning. How about y'all?
0: I'm doing all right.
3: I like your name, too.
0: Mm-hmm.
4: Oh, thank you. My mama was being creative.
3: I ain't mad at
0: it. She just went to the Essence Fest and had a good time.
4: Okay, that probably happened, too.
3: Yeah, that's where it took place.
0: Yep. Right up and down Bourbon Street. Your mama was like, I'm having a great time. Oh, I'm pregnant.
3: By Sunday, she was like, you know what? I'm going to name my Essence. Boy or girl.
0: Either way. Hey, Essence, we got some cash for you. Yes. What do you do with this money if you win this $1,000?
4: That's going to go on my car note. I got about $3,000 left on it. I'm going to go ahead and put that
0: take
4: down.
0: Take that off.
3: Go on, knock it
0: down.
3: Out.
2: That's how black folks do, too.
0: Yeah.
2: Black folks do just like that. They to that last nickel. They be like, I got about $3,000 on it. I'm paying on off. I'm paying on down.
3: Yeah. I mean, I can't go nowhere for 3 months. But I'm paying off, though.
0: Look at Essence just laughing.
3: Yeah, she tickled
0: like
3: to death.
0: All right, well, listen, we are going to spin the wheel to get you some extra cash. Here we go.
5: J. Cruz, JJ from the SIP.
6: Trey G.
5: JJ from the SIP.
3: $10 bonus. Says, man, you know what? I'm wishing you well in this game because I would love for you to get this $1,000. You ready?
4: Yes, I'm ready.
3: All right, now look, if you don't know the answer, please say pass. We got time. Trust me, we're going to come back to it, all right?
4: Okay.
3: Let's get this early morning money. Here we go. What's your favorite meal to cook?
4: Meatloaf.
3: What's the best dish your mom used to make?
4: Spaghetti.
3: Okay. Juneau is the capital of which state?
4: What did you say?
3: Juneau is the capital of which state? Okay, damn, let me finish first. Fat Joe has a podcast with which other rapper? Okay, how old is Ray J?
4: Hey.
3: Damn. Lizzo recently released a song for which restaurant?
4: Oh, my goodness. Hey.
3: What was the fifth question I asked? Number five.
4: Right there, eight.
3: Okay, there it is. Woo. Who on the morning show is a golfer? Love to play golf.
4: JJ.
3: You damn right. What does BBB stand for? BBB.
4: Better Business Bureau.
3: There it is. Spell the word superficial.
4: SUPERFICIAL.
3: Hell yeah. Juneau is the capital of which state?
0: Damn. Go ahead, Essence.
4: It's over.
0: You got
1: good,
0: 6 out of 10.
3: Yeah, you did good.
4: Oh, dang. Okay.
0: All right, here's what you missed. You missed this one. Juneau is the capital of which state? Alaska. Fat Joe, he has a podcast with another rapper, Jadakiss.
3: Mm-hmm.
0: How old is Ray J? Ray J's 45. Now, he know he didn't have no business getting up in that ring trying to box.
3: At 45.
0: Right. I did not know that. And a gut and everything else. Come on, looking unhealthy. Okay. And then you missed this one. Lizzo recently released a song for which restaurant? Chili's.
3: Yep.
4: All right. Man. Yes. Okay.
0: So you got 6 out of 10. You're going to get $10 every correct answer. If we add it up, it's $60. Plus, you spun the wheel and got an extra $10.

0: So guess what? $70.
1: Hey. All right.
2: Oh, yeah. I'm going to get some seafood.
1: All right.
3: Come on.
1: You forgot all about that car, huh?
0: Girl, you're not going to get some seafood. Get that seafood boil. All right. Well, listen.
2: Okay.
0: $70. You got it. Won't you do me a favor? Tell everybody the show that gave you a shot at $1,000.
2: Dee Dee in the morning.

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1: Gerald's Tires and Brakes, 843 traffic.
2: A couple of problems out on the roadways early into the Monday morning commute. Wreck out in the Ravenel area of 165 at County Line Road. Closer in, a wreck downtown at Spring and President. 972-1152.
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0: Monday. It's June 1st, and more showers and a few thunderstorms. 84 today, showers and 80 tomorrow, drying out on Wednesday. I'm Storm Team 2 Chief Meteorologist Rob Fowler.
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2: All right, Lucretia. So you hit us up and said you're going to make your mom mad, right?
3: Yes, ma'am.
2: What are you going to tell your mom?
3: I just want to say that, you know, my mom been having her truck for about 10 years.
2: Mm-hmm.
3: And she just paid it off. She got it straight off the flow. And I want y'all to, I want to say that, you know, the car people got in contact with me. And she still owed about $10,000.
2: Call her. Here we go.
4: Hello?
3: Hey, mama.
4: Yeah.
3: Say, these people calling me about your truck, talking about you still owe like $10,000 on it.
4: Oh, what truck?
3: The Honda truck, mama. I don't know how they got in contact with me, but hold on. Here she go, because she real arrogant, mama.
2: Hello?
3: Hold on.
2: Hello?
4: Yes.
2: Hello?
4: Yes.
2: Hi.
4: Sanders.
2: Hi, this is Mrs. Wilson from the Honda truck company.
4: Okay.
2: According to our reports and what we have here in front, what I have in front of me, it looks like Miss Linda Pender is owes us $10,000.
4: Wait a minute. I don't give a what I owe you, bitch. Look.
2: Ma'am?
4: I got my title.
2: Hold on. Ma'am?
4: I got my title, and I want your name. Let me get some
2: hold on. What are you...

0: What are you doing, ma'am? What are you doing? What are you doing, ma'am? What are you doing?
1: What the f*** you think I'm doing? I'm getting ready to get my lawyer.
0: Ma'am, why are you using profanity? I have not cussed at you. I just told you you owe...
1: I don't give a shit if you haven't cussed at me. This is my mouth. And I don't owe you no motherf***ing $10,000 on my Honda. I own my black beauty.
0: Hold on a second.
1: I own my black beauty, bitch.
0: Excuse me? Black Beauty? Is that your name?
1: You're right. I call my truck Black Beauty. You motherfucking right.
0: Ma'am, can you please stop with the profanity?
1: Bitch.
0: You're a bitch, too.
1: Stop calling me.
0: It's a prank call. It's the Mad Minute. Linda.
1: Girl, where you get that?
2: I'm sorry, Mama.
1: Girl, you got me in a sweater break. Oh, my God. Oh, Lord, my black beard. Oh, my God. Oh, my God.
3: 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Tell us how at ddmakesmelaugh.com.

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That's when I knew that your heart was scarring. Friends to lovers need a part to star in. Like, wait, babe, let me ask your pardon.

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0: Gerald's Tires and Brakes, 843 Traffic.
1: One accident, that's downtown at Spring and President Street. No other wrecks or breakdowns on the traffic board. Volume starting to build and slow down in the usual busy places. I-26 eastbound from 203 up to 209. Let us know what you see. 972-1152.

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8: Hey, good morning. It's Dee Dee in the morning. All right, let me tell y'all something right now. There is J. Cruz, also Trey G, and comedian J.J. Williamson. Got to get into these hot topics, y'all. Of course, everybody is talking about Jay-Z getting up on stage at the big Roots Picnic in Philadelphia. Everybody's talking about it now because of what he had to say. We got to let you hear it. Here we go.
9: If you're talking about it, Dee Dee's talking about it. Hot Topics on Dee Dee in the Morning.
8: First, we got to talk about this. You all saw this. NAACP panelist was met with boos while speaking about unity. Take a listen.
10: The numbers, what we can't have is that solidarity, because our cause is our cause. So we all know that we want to be able to eat. You know, we should all be able to eat, to flourish, to be able to be happy in this city. And so whatever that looks like to you is what needs to be communicated to the powers that be.
11: Solidarity with whom? Could you describe who you need to be in solidarity with? I'm confused.
10: For me, that's black and brown people throughout the city. Well, I'm not sure if this is what he said. It's a numbers game.
12: Can't stand you.
8: He started booing with the black and brown, huh? Yeah.
12: What we cannot do is have that kind of division. We cannot have that kind of division.
8: Well, can we not have that when it's time to vote, though? When it's time to look at the issues that affect all of us, can we look at that part, please?
12: Sure, 100%.
8: Because I think that I agree with you. We all need to come together, because we have to understand, just because it doesn't happen in your community doesn't mean it's coming.
12: Right.
8: Doesn't mean that it's not. You get what I'm saying? Like, we got to care about everybody instead of just our own. So I would say that, the unity needs to come together. Yeah. But also when it comes to voting and certain things that we
12: I think on both sides, we have to be more considerate, and we have to really try.
8: Okay.
12: We have to really try on both sides.
8: Let's move on and talk about academics, y'all.
13: So academics out here talking, you know, he's got to do what he got to do. 50 Cent can't make jokes about Diddy and this sex tape. That's his stance, and he's standing on it.
14: Yo, Fifth, I love you, brother, but you can't joke about a man having a small dick if he had yo bent up like a pretzel and had whatever he wanted. Yo, and I know you're gonna say that's not your girl, but that's your baby mom's. I promise you, like, with all due respect, I love 50, don't get mad at me. You know, we're on the same team all the time. But listen, Fifth, I guarantee Diddy was having your girl do that you never thought she would even ever do. He was embarrassed to even be like, you can't talk, you can't clown. Sorry. When she walking like this in the kitchen and she limping because you get Sly Diggler who just hit her with the 15-inch python. That's y'all son. Y'all son is looking at it like, mommy, you good, mommy?
8: Wow.
12: Yay. They said academics is the most consistent ish talker of the generation.
8: And he is, but I... Oh, I didn't know that.
12: Which part?
8: Diggler.
12: Which part about
8: Diggler?
12: Which part about him?
8: What he just said, I had no idea.
12: We'll see how far I can push this.
8: Ouch.
13: Not ouch.
8: Okay, move on.
12: Ouch.
8: And you know what?
12: Why you hurt?
8: Vindy, Vindy. Oh, yeah, somebody said, they're going to beef forever. 50 Cent and Diddy will beef forever.
12: Yeah, I think.

0: you said it earlier when we were talking about this a little bit. You were saying how these rappers nowadays, they are going after like these other rappers, baby mamas. It's kind of like a jug to them.
1: Yeah, as a part of the beef that they have, I heard.
0: Right.
1: They will do all kinds of things. They said that the beef doesn't just stay on record and everything, right?
0: Right.
1: They say it goes other places. I see where they mess with each other's girls and mamas.
0: After watching that video, I ain't gonna lie, Diddy took it far.
1: They said that's what they're gonna be forever. All right, let's talk about Jay-Z.
0: Yep, so Jay-Z caused quite a stir at the Roots Picnic over the weekend. He basically was taking shots at a lot of different rappers, a lot of different artists. He took shots at Dame Dash, Nicki Minaj, Tony Busby caught a couple slugs over the weekend.
2: He did.
0: The biggest rapper, though, I think they caught a bar was the homie Drake.
3: My net worth went up again. Got up 10. Wrong chart, champ. You gotta look up again. Look up the hove. I never looked up to them. Drake has got your publishing gangster. Go talk tough to them. Don't talk success to me. This is workers. In perpetuity is how your contract is worded. Don't make me go fuck, man.
0: Of course, Drake had a bar on his new album where he was like, the jig is up, and everybody said he was taking shots.

0: morning. It's Didi in the morning. Let me see. I'm looking at the man right now. That would be Trey G. Trey, what you got?
1: Hey, so even though Drake took a couple shots from Jay-Z over the weekend, which we got to talk about that a little bit later, Iceman is spending his second week at number one on the Billboard Top 100, or Top 200, actually. 225,000 copies is what it moved in week number two. So shouts out to Drake. And he holds the number one song in the country with Shut the F Up, Janice.
2: Be quiet, Janice.
1: Yeah, so Drake is having a pretty good start to his 2026.
3: Yes, I ain't mad at it.
0: Me either.
3: He doing this thing.
0: It's really interesting.
1: Yeah.
0: Can I just say, though, did we not have this bet, though, again about Jay-Z responding?
1: Yeah.
0: This is so hilarious.
1: We called it, right?
0: Yo, we watching this stuff.

0: right, listen, coming up later, we're going to tap in with one of the most iconic voices in music. Jennifer Hudson's on the way. But we have $1,000 right now for you. Mm. Answer 10 questions correctly and win some cash this morning at 833-TALK-TO-DIDI.
1: That's 833-825-5233.
0: It's DIDI in the morning.
2: She ain't even all that. Like, ain't even like that. Ain't her mama white. That ain't even like that.

0: Hey, good morning. It's Didi in the morning. I got J. Cruz, also Trey G, and comedian J.J. Williamson with me. Guys, oh, I'm excited to talk to this woman. She's an actress, singer, producer, talk show host. She is the youngest female. They call them EGOTs. Is that what it is?
1: Solia.
0: Wait a minute. They'll call it the Emmy, Grammy, Oscar,
2: and Tony.
0: BET Award, ooh. NAACP Award. Ooh. Let me see. What else you get? What else you got? What
2: a National
0: got?
2: Spelling Bee champion.
0: Okay. Yeah, yeah. Y'all please welcome Jennifer Hudson. All
3: right. Stop playing, man.
0: Damn.
4: Thank you for having me.
0: Oh, wow. The youngest female EGOT winner, they said, huh?
4: Yes, ma'am. Apparently so.
0: Okay. Jennifer. 17. Jennifer, let's talk. Yes. Really, really, really. Did you ever in your wildest dream think that would happen?
4: Even when it happened, I couldn't believe it.
0: Really?
4: I was like, wait, what? It took the audience to tell me. I said, I just EGOT?
0: Okay.
4: Oh, yes.
0: So you got an Emmy. Tell everybody where you got. You got the Emmy for which one?
4: For Strange Loop, the production. Oh, no. That was for Baba Yaga, which was a animated series where I played the voice of the forest, and I was also a producer on
0: it. Wow, okay. And then you got the Grammy for singing.
4: And then I got the Grammy for my first album.
0: You got the Oscar.
4: The Oscar for my first film, which is Dream Girl.
2: And then...
4: You better sing. And then,
0: you got the Tony?
4: Oh, the Tony was for production Strange Loop on Broadway.
0: Wow. Dang it. And where do you have all of those awards? Where are they placed in your home?
4: Here in Chicago, I have an award wall, and all the awards are there. But now, since I got the EGOT, I never revealed it because I said I wanted to make sure when it was complete, then I will reveal it. But now I want to do a wall just for the EGOT.
0: Wow.

0: That's great. You got an award.
1: The
0: room.
1: Man. War room. I have a futon, a dresser.
2: That's in here, too.
0: Now, I know that we're going to talk to you because you're going out on tour and we're going to get to that, but there's a couple of questions and things we want to just say. Mm-hmm. Number one, your talk show has been on for how many years?
3: 4 seasons, and we can ready to go into season 5.
4: Hey, I know, that's right. Congrats on the renewal, too, for sure. Mm-hmm,
0: definitely.
4: Yes,
3: that
4: indeed.
3: That is good.
0: Right. Now, who has been your favorite duet partner that's come through on the show? Because, you know, a lot of times we'll look up and we'll see you doing duets with people. Who's been your favorite?
3: Mm. That is a great question. Who has been my favorite duet partner? Oh, my gosh. Well, I just got to sing with Jennifer Lewis, which was a lot of fun. But Mama Patty was on the show, too. That was fun. I mean, I love them all. That's why sometimes I have to pull my mic from up under my chair. Like, can we sing something quick? Uh-huh. That's the music fan in me that comes out. You know what I mean?
0: Okay.
4: Right. Let's ask this one.
3: In real time.
4: This might be a little easier. Who has been your favorite Spirit Tunnel guest?
3: Mm. Oh, okay. Okay, Anderson .Paak is okay, it changes, but Anderson .Paak, the way he came down that Spirit Tunnel, that was everything. I love it. The young men from the Michael movies,
4: okay,
3: they killed that.
4: Yeah, for
3: and
4: sure.
3: And then one of my all time favorites. I'm sorry, but it's Blair Underwood. Blair Underwood. Listen, go look at it, y'all. You couldn't tell him nothing.
4: Now, Gene,
3: let me show you these moves. What,
4: Gene? I'm gonna say this the manliest way I can. I thought it was gonna be Aaron, Pierre. That's Mufasa.
3: Aaron, Pierre.
4: Yeah.
3: You know what? That's for the most part like a lot of people's favorite, and I love Aaron Pierre. That's my Gene. But it's those people.
4: I feel it.
0: All right, we gotta take a break. We are talking to Jennifer Hudson this morning. It's Dee Dee in the morning.

0: Hi, it's Dee Dee in the morning, guys. We are talking to Jennifer Hudson this morning.
1: Hey.
0: So she's going out on tour with Josh Groban. Tell us about this tour.
2: I am super excited. I'm going on tour with Josh Groban. Yes, I am. We're blending our worlds, which is so dope. We did a Christmas tour, a show together, and that's when it clicked, like, hey, need to go out on the road. And so, therefore, we are the month of June. We're going to hit every city we possibly can. Yes, I'm going to have my set. I saw online somebody said she's going to sing one song. No, I'm not. I'm going to sing y'all. Damn.
3: Okay.
1: Right. Come on. Hey, Jay Cruz here. I know you're going to sing a lot of music, but you're also going to do something that you like to do. Every time you touch down in a new city, the first thing you do is go to a chicken taco spot.
2: Ooh, you just mentioned tacos. Okay.
1: So, like, name some of your favorite spots from some of the biggest cities, Chicago, Dallas, wherever you've been.
2: Wherever the tacos are. See, I've been stuck in L.A. a lot. So, my favorite there is Frida's. Frida's is my favorite. New York, man, I don't even know the name of it. But, look, I find the best tacos I can. How do you know this? Look. So, y'all tell me where I need to go to get some good tacos. What else I like?
1: We'll DM you some good spots for sure. Yeah.
0: Do you cook? Do you cook at all, Jennifer?
2: Yeah. Ma'am, I can't cook at all.
0: No.
2: My son. Listen. My son is the cook. He'd be like, "Mama,

0: Sit down, let me do that. Walter, my best friend, he is chef, so.
1: Oh, okay.
0: And me, I the man be like, hey, you could just warm up the plate. So they call me Miss Warmer Upper.
1: Oh.
0: I can warm you up the plate.
1: Okay. You said the man. I was like, you mean your man, girl?
2: Mm-mm.
0: Yes, of course.
1: Come on, let's go to your girl. Let's go to your girl.
3: See how excited she is now?
1: Come here, girl.
0: Warm it up. You know, I can warm up the food.
1: Okay, hey, Jennifer, I heard the way, and I saw the way you went past that when I said, but you and your man coming.
2: All right, control yourself.
3: Lord.
1: I think that's beautiful.
3: She's more excited than you,
1: I think that's so beautiful. Okay, so
0: they all love me, but they don't believe in my cooking. Okay.
1: I know that's right, girl.
2: Jen, don't let me find out you're an air fryer warrior now.
0: You know what? I semi know how to work that.
2: I know that's right.
4: Hey, Jennifer, real quick, man, can you, because you down hard Chicago. My man J. Cruz is from New York. Mm-hmm. Can you please let J. Cruz know that New York ain't got nothing on Chicago pizza?
3: Uh-oh.
0: He just needs to come on over.
3: Uh-oh. Jennifer.
0: come on over.
3: I know you've eaten pizza.
0: Let me say this.
3: Come on.
0: I have a special love in my heart for New York. Yes, I do.
3: Right.
0: But I'm going to tell you the truth. It's time for something to be said, okay?
3: Uh-oh. Come on.
0: You come on over here to Chicago. And once you get the taste of our pizza, then you will understand.
3: I want a pizza, a thin slice. I don't want a thick pan that comes with, like, tons of... I mean, it's good, don't get me wrong, but that's not pizza.
0: But we got different versions. So, you know, it's food here on almost every corner.
2: Come on.
1: Y'all know my favorite in Chicago is Fiesta Pizza. I always tell y'all, I love that pizza. Okay, so everybody, we are talking to Jennifer Hudson this morning.
3: Hey.
1: So she's going out on tour with Josh Groban, and they're going to be in New York, Boston, Chicago, Philly. I mean, they're hitting everywhere, right?
3: Mm-hmm.
1: I'm curious about what is on your rider, they say. You know, like, what do you have to have backstage?
3: I love that.
0: What do I have to have backstage? See, my diet is changing right now, so that varies. Water? That's boring. Now decaf coffee.
1: Okay.
0: Yeah, right now it's boring.
1: No, this is boring. No food or anything.
0: Mixed nuts. I love mixed nuts.
1: Mixed nuts. Okay.
0: A little coudeté. I like that.
2: Coudeté.
1: What the hell is coudeté?
0: Come on, I knew y'all was gonna do this.
2: Listen,
0: vegetables and hummus. Honey, because I gotta sing, which I hate doing.
3: Gotcha.
0: I gotta have honey. But look, what I want when I come to Chicago, I want Uncle Joe's. Catfish.
1: Ooh.
2: Come on.
0: And let's get it popping. Popcorn. Oh, my God. We're here rehearsing right now for the tour, and I'll tour my people in. And if I could give them a treat when they come to my city,
1: Garrett.
0: I'm like, we ordered Uncle Joe.
1: Oh, Uncle Joe.
0: You got
3: Listen here.
0: You got to go. You got to go to Let's Get It Poppin' Popcorn.
1: Really?
0: If I could send y'all, it's so good. Listen, if I sent it to you, you would harass me after like 8 days. Because listen, I like Garrett, but Garrett just sits on the taste buds. Now, Let's Get It Poppin' and hugs the taste buds.
2: Not a hug.
0: Not a hug. When I'm passionate about something, I'm passionate about it.
3: We can tell.
0: Listen. So, look, get you some Uncle Joe's catfish when you come to Chicago, black-owned, and then get you that Let's Get Poppin' popcorn. I'm trying to tell y'all.
1: Okay, listen, we got to take a real quick break. More coming up. It's Dee Dee in the morning.

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1: Where you at?
0: At the house with it, watching Santa's.
1: Who you with?
0: On the couch with my favorite Santa. 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
2: June 1st and more showers and a few thunderstorms. 84 today, showers and 80 tomorrow, drying out on Wednesday. I'm Storm Team 2 Chief Meteorologist Rob Fowler.
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2: How you cook this?
3: Oh, Lord. Oh, Lord. Come on. How long was it? It's been better than that, you know.

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I'm all about my money like I'm Uncle Sam. Say don't call me by no gospel, I don't give a damn. He a product of the ghetto, it's what it is. It's just what it is.

0: Good morning, Didi in the morning, and I got Jay Cruz and Trey G and comedian JJ Williamson with me. Get ready, summertime. There's always a conflict at the pool.
1: At the pool, yeah.
0: Somebody thinks you too loud. You got your music up too loud.
2: You don't belong here.
0: Yeah, you don't. You guys then snuck into our area.
1: You don't live in this place.
0: Right.
1: You're in the pool. Yeah.
0: That did happen to me once where I was in an apartment and what I was dating this guy and these kids snuck in. And I was telling JJ how one of the kids, there was like about 5 or 6 of them. And one of them got out of the pool and was like, I got to go. You could tell they had to use the bathroom. And she was jumping up and down. I got to go. I got to go. And the other kid said, no, get back in the pool. You know, get back in the water. Mama said, just pee in the pool.
1: Yeah. Not just pee in the pool.
2: Hell no.
0: I'm out.
1: Right. I'm going to be honest with y'all. If y'all ever in the pool with me, man, if y'all ever see me being still.
3: Oh, no.
1: I'm peeing.
2: That's wrong. Peeing. Who does that? Yeah. Now, I can understand in the
0: and we all did as kids.
1: Yeah, yeah.
0: We all know what that's like.
1: Yeah,
0: and we stand and still because we like the feeling, or we're moving our legs so nobody know.
3: We like the feeling.
0: Until somebody told me one time, I got in the pool and somebody goes, be careful because if you use it in here, it turns blue.
1: That blue dye.
0: You heard that too?
1: Yeah, that blue
0: dye.
2: No.
1: I think sometimes in some cases.
0: Oh, wait a minute. Our producer Tracy, who went to Liberty University.
4: I went to Pace University, thank you.
1: Liberty.
4: And they do cure the pools in water parks.
0: They what?
4: They cure the pools with that blue dye in water parks.
2: I've never seen it.
4: Yeah.
2: Now, I've seen it if it's that other thing.
0: They cure the pool.
3: They cure it.
0: Y'all hear that? That's Pace University.
1: Oh, that's a good ass education thing.
0: Ain't it?
4: Very much so.
0: Ain't it?
1: Damn.
0: Woo! They cure the pool.
1: You got to qualify to go to that school, don't you? Just can't pull up at Pace.
0: Pull up at Pace. All right, listen, coming up, we got our hot topics on the way. It's Didi in the morning.

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3: 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Delays I-26 eastbound from 203 College Park up to 209 Ashley Phosphate. And slow going on 52 coming out of Goose Creek towards North Charleston.
4: 972-1152.

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7: Good morning. All right. Let me stop everything and let's do what we need to do. Good morning. It's Dee Dee in the morning. Jay Cruz, Trey G, and comedian J.J. Williamson. Uh-huh. Let's get into the hot topics, though, everybody. Did you hear? There's a certain rapper, a female rapper, talking about retirement already. Mm-mm. She ain't even 30 yet, y'all. We got to tell you who it is. Here we go.
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7: JJ, let's talk about that game. So now, what is it? The Spurs are locked in?
10: The Spurs are locked in, man. Going to the NBA Finals to take on the New York Knicks, man. They had a Game 7 battle that was epic.
11: Moves to the basket. Hoops and waiting. Wembanyama throws it on his head. Wemby on the attack. He started outside the paint and throws it down. Harper at the top. Shot clock at 5. Thunder need a stop. Harper buries a 3. Champagne the rebound. 8 seconds left. Fox has it. Ahead to Vassell, who goes in for the dunk. And the San Antonio Spurs have done it. It's Wemby's West. The Spurs are going to the NBA Finals.
10: Man, shout out to the San Antonio Spurs. Yo. They took down the defending champions, Oklahoma City Thunder, in Oklahoma again.
12: Crazy.
10: They won game one and they won game 7.
12: Wow.
10: So shout out to them, man. My man, Shai, he didn't have no help.
7: Mm.
10: He tried his best, man. He ran out of gas. When I say his gas tank was on E, red light on. But it was past the E, man. So shout out to Victor Wembanyama, man. He had 22 points, 7 rebounds, man. So we will be crowning a new champion. The championship, the final start this Wednesday in San Antonio. San Antonio is a favorite to win this thing, man. I'm saying 4-2 San Antonio.
12: It's crazy. Victor Wembanyama been in the league, what, like 2 years?
10: Really, 2 years. Mm. He been 3, but one year he got injured, so we ain't going to count that.
7: That's
10: to be
7: crazy.
10: Going to the finals in 2 years is very impressive.
7: It is.
12: Wow.
10: Jordan didn't do it. LeBron didn't do it. Kobe didn't do it. For him to go in 2 years, man, very impressive.
13: He's a different breed.
10: Very, and that's a young team. Shout out to them.
7: How tall is he?
10: He's like 7'5".
7: Okay. He should be dominating at this point.
10: He might.
7: All right. He grabbed every ball, shoot every ball,
10: for
7: dunk
10: real.
7: Every ball. All right.
10: Stupid. He throw the tip up.
13: So himself. And they're such a young team, you're right. They only make like each player makes like $5 million a piece. Like
10: crazy.
13: They're all just so young. Like a new era of basketball.
10: Yeah, it is.
7: So who is this talking about retirement, y'all? Who's the rapper?
13: Oh, yo, Latto. Beautiful Latto out here. You're right too. She's only 27 years old bringing up retirement, but this pregnancy thing, postpartum depression. It's a real thing.
14: That was definitely not one of the good days, especially experiencing postpartum for the first time. You don't know what to expect. Like, I kind of underestimated it. So, that was just one of those days where I was at home and overwhelmed with the album. And I was overwhelmed. I'm experiencing motherhood for the first time. I'm dropping my album, my last album at that I owe the label. So it's just like, I was going through it that day. Today's a good day. I don't know if I wouldn't say I'm retiring today. Mm. And talk to me next week again, I might say, nah, that shit was for real. So.
13: That was her interview with Apple Music. You know, she's sharing that at that day when she made that statement, she wasn't having a good one. But she's saying, you know, a woman is a complicated thing.
7: Yes, it is.
12: I've heard here lately, too, how postpartum affects, like, women.
7: Uh-huh.
12: So much more nowadays.
7: Oh, yeah.
12: It's so interesting.
7: Yeah. People don't. Wow. A lot of times, for a long time, people didn't think it was real.
12: Yeah.
7: A lot of folks didn't think it was real, you know. The other thing we got to talk about, academics out here talking now about who, because he talked about.

0: about what? Jay-Z and what he did. Now what?
1: New York was on fire, it feels like, this weekend. Besides Jay-Z taking shots at damn near every rapper in the game, there was a sex tape that dropped over the weekend with Diddy and 50 Cent's baby mama and an adult star by the name of Sly Diggler. Well, now DJ Academics took to his Twitch account to basically say, look, 50 Cent, you cannot diss Diddy because he had your baby mama in some compromising positions.
2: Yo, Fifth, I love you, brother, but you can't joke about a man having a small dick if he had your bitch bent up like a pretzel and had whatever he wanted in your bitch. And I know you're going to say that's not your girl, but that's your baby mom's. I promise you, like, with all due respect, I love 50. 50, don't get mad at me. You know, we're on the same team all the time. But listen, Fifth, I guarantee Diddy was having your girl do shit that you never thought she would even ever do. He was embarrassed to even be like, you can't talk. You can't clown. Sorry. When she walking like this in the kitchen and she limping because you get Sly Diggler, who just hit her with the 15-inch python. That's y'all son. Y'all son is looking at it like, mommy, you good, mommy?
3: Mommy, you good.
1: Jesus.
0: Mom! God! Dog.
1: Ay, ay, ay.
0: Daphne, you might as well. I hope you got paid.
1: Oh, so.
4: Some?
0: Jeez. I hope he paid you in gemstones. Something.
1: Shut up.
4: Ruby. And
1: infinity stones.
0: Yeah.
1: The panels.
0: Dang. And you know what? You just might as well go on and be a porn star at this point.
1: Yeah.
0: You might as well get paid. You might as well get paid.
1: Yeah.
0: If you're going to be taking that, you might as well get paid.
4: It's a professional level.
0: All right.
1: Good Lord. Told you, man. New York was active this weekend for sure.
0: Yeah, and so was Daphne. He joined.
1: Stop.
0: All right. Hey, listen, coming up at next hour, we got a guy in my DMs. And yeah, wait till you hear that. As if that wasn't enough, we just heard. All right. It's Didi in the morning.
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Somebody tell them people Mr. Hem is here. Whoa, whoa, whoa, whoa, whoa. Mr. Hem is here.

0: Put me in a place on the map, cause I'm him. Never chase bread, chase the vision. 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Somebody tell them people Mr. Hem is here. Mr. Hem is here. Mr. Hem.
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0: Good morning, good morning. It is Monday, Didi in the morning. We're all here. I see J. Cruz, also comedian J.J. Williamson over there sniffing. You all right?
1: Yeah.
0: Okay. All right. Trey G is over there calmly looking around. I see him scrolling on his phone, which means that we got to find out what's trending with Trey. What you got?
2: Man, so what's trending? Kanye West and Travis Scott concerts. It looks like they are like on tour right now, hitting different cities, doing different venues and performing. One place they will not be performing is Italy. They say, we do not want that ruckus over here in Italy.
3: Italia.
2: Yeah. Basically, officials in Italy are saying they have canceled the rappers' planned performances. I think Kanye was supposed to perform July 18th, and Travis was supposed to perform a little bit later that month as well in July. But they are saying that basically because their crowds and their audiences get so out of control and so insane, they do not want their ruckus over in Italy.
3: Wow. Remember last time him and his girlfriend was in Venice, she was naked, and they didn't appreciate that either.
2: Oh, yeah. I've seen some Travis Scott shows, though, that get pretty crazy.
0: Really?
2: Like, it's so crazy that I think they registered on the Richter scale.
0: Because
2: they were jumping going crazy. Mm-hmm. So Italy was like,
0: they're canceling performances. All right, listen, everybody. Coming up, you guys, I got a guy in my DM that needs some help settling a debate with his wife, and it's all about money. Find out what that is. Coming up, it's Didi in the morning.

0: Good morning. It's Dee Dee in the morning. All right. You sure are happy with that bell?
1: I know.
0: Are you happy today?
1: Yeah, man. They officially got my name on it now.
0: Oh, so all right. Okay, that's nice.
1: It's on the inside like a ring.
0: Oh, they engraved it?
1: Yeah.
0: That's J.J. Williamson over there. Also, there is Jay Cruz and Trey G. Guys, know what? Goes down in the DM.
1: Goes down in the DM.
0: Still. Still to this day. Don't nothing outdo these DMs.
1: To this day.
0: Well, listen, here's a guy hit me up. He said, Dee Dee, I need you to settle a debate between me and my wife.
2: I love solving people's problems, relationships. Relationship problems.
1: Okay, come on.
0: Are you sure you can solve it? You couldn't even.
1: Yeah, right. Because you're too busy cruising, so I don't know if you're really going to be paying attention.
0: He can barely say it. How can you solve it? All right, I'll start all over, though. Anyway, he says, Dee Dee, I need you to settle a debate between me and my wife. We got into an argument over her girlfriend, who's been in a relationship for a year and a half.
1: Okay.
0: She said, this bestie called my wife asking to borrow $1,500 from her. Okay. He said, and I said, absolutely not. He said, no. He said, I know ladies like to help each other out, but this woman has a man that can take care of her. He can give her that money. He says, now my wife and I, we've been arguing and now we're not speaking. So I need you to help settle this. Should a woman borrow money from anybody if she already got a man?

0: Ooh.
1: I think you still can.
0: I like how simple but complicated this is.
1: I think you still can. You do? I mean, that's your bestie. Well, first question your bestie should ask maybe is, why didn't you go to your man first? Mm. Why didn't you go to your man? Now, you know, some situations be a little difficult, man. That man may be not working. Maybe low on a little money right now. I don't think the husband should have said no immediately, or at least asking why first.
2: I'm going to say no immediately, too, though.
1: Hold immediately,
2: yeah,
1: though?
2: I sure am. What's wrong?
0: He shouldn't have said no. He should have said no immediately. Huh. Yeah, I agree with you. Mm. No immediately. God. Hey, Susie needs no. We need money. We got kids. Get out of here with all that.
1: But what if you're financially able and you can help out for a little while?
2: But this is your man. He can't help you? What y'all doing in this relationship? Is all he giving you is sex?
1: Yeah, sometimes all you got is that. Sometimes that be the money.
2: Yeah, okay. Guess what? Love don't pay them bills now.
0: Come on, I'll tell him again.
1: But it do make you feel.
3: Yeah,
0: For 10 okay. minutes.
2: Exactly.
3: Some 11. But some 11.
1: Yeah.
3: What I would say, I agree with JJ on this one. I got to go with JJ. You don't know people's situations,
1: man.
3: Everybody's situation is different. You know what I'm saying?
0: Right, so, for sure.
3: But who's to say she didn't go to her man and ask her man for it?
2: And he couldn't help her?
3: Yeah, he couldn't help her.
2: But they both sitting up can't help each other.
0: Well, so you got two people that are useless coming to me trying to borrow money that I didn't.
1: That's wrong for y'all.
0: I'm supposed to believe you're going to pay me back this money.
3: Whoa. It's a lot of judging going on in this room right now.
2: Let me tell you how I was raised, okay? Very clearly. And I think my mother did this to make sure I didn't have a boyfriend or me and my sisters or whatever.
3: No.
2: My mother used to say this, right? You get you a boyfriend, you know, when it's time to go to school, you're like, Mama, can we go get some new school clothes? When we going to go school shopping?
3: Yo.
2: And my mother used to be like this. Don't your sister, you know, my sister asked her to take her. My mother said, you got a boyfriend, don't you? You got a boyfriend, so let him take you to school shopping.
1: But it's obvious it's a reason why
2: she used to say that. And her thing used to always be, too, that when you get older.
3: My mama said, just because your mama said it don't make it right.
0: Shout out to Miss Pat.
3: My mama said.
2: My mama was trying to get us to understand, don't be used, you use them.
3: Oh, wow.
1: See?
3: We're all them scamming.
2: Right here in this little scene.
3: Shut up.
0: I ain't saying she a gold
1: digger. Matter of fact, that should have been the best response. Why your man ain't got... Because he be spinning
2: it. But what y'all doing, though? What, your man can't help you, girl?
3: Hey, what if you paid bills? I'm not broke. I just done paid all my bills. Listen, and I don't have the extra that I need to get this last one.
1: Thank you.
0: Ladies and gentlemen, do not be an enabler. Mm. Wow. People got to step up, okay? $1,500, that's a lot of money. She has a man. She is an adult. Something's going on.
2: Even if he gave her half. I don't know. I kind of see what the man is saying. He's like, you coming over to our household. You have you a whole man. I'm taking care of another man. I got to give you $1,500 to take care of you and your man.
0: As a man,
2: you're okay with that, JJ?
1: But again, it'd be different if it was an all-the-time thing. Right. That might just be a moment. I mean, you know, things be tight every blue moon.
2: All right, what y'all think? What y'all think right here? This man says he doesn't believe in this. He says, should a woman borrow money from anybody if she already got a man?
1: Golly.
2: Come on, we're curious about that. Let us know what you think. 833, talk to Didi.
1: That's 833-825-5233.
2: It's Didi in the morning.

0: Hips still whine.
1: 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Flood your contour, make you blush like this. The friend zone when you hug like this. Nibble on your ear, touch your butt like this. We adjust like this. If God's a girl, then if God we trust like this.

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1: Where you at?
0: At the house with it, watching sinners.
1: Who you with?
0: On the couch with my favorite sinner. I was about to, but you convinced us. Should I decorate her walls or log off to Pinterest? Never too late to meditate on emotional attachments. Even

0: Good morning. 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So you guys hear a man is upset. He said his wife's bestie called over to their house talking about she needed to borrow some money. But he's like, don't she got a man? Mm. That's what the husband said. She got a man.
1: Damn.
0: Let him give her the money. He was like, nah. So he's trying to figure out, should a woman be borrowing money from anybody if she got a man?
1: Dang.
0: That is the question. All right, Janet.
2: Hey, Janet.
0: Hello?
3: Hi.
0: Hi,
3: hey, girl. Can you hear me?
0: Hi, good morning.
3: Hey, girl. Hey, how y'all doing?
0: Doing great. Janet, so here's a man upset with his wife. He told the wife, no, this woman can't borrow no money. He's like, she got a man. Is he wrong? He says, should a woman be borrowing money from anybody if she got a man?
3: No, he's not wrong. I had to put a Negro out because he went on workman's comp, and I had to ask my mama for some money, and I knew my mama was not going to give me no money if that man at that house for me. Mm-hmm. I said, you got to move. I got to move. I said, yeah, you got to go. I got to go to my mama for some money. And you, hell no.
4: So the husband's right.
3: So, yeah, I mean, come on now. $1,500? That ain't no $200 or $300.
4: There you go.
1: But this
3: That's a lot of money.
1: But even if this is your ace coon boom, your bestie, I mean, they in a tough time right now. And this brother may be not working. He may be in between jobs. You can't help this man out, and possibly he going to pay you back.
3: That's a big possible. That's a big possible.
0: You know what, Janet? Thank you for that. Because you know what I'm thinking, though, you guys? I'm saying this. You do have a man. Can he go ask one of his friends then for you?
5: What does it matter? We need the $1,500.
0: Yeah, it matters a lot. Because as that man then, and you my man, and I need some help, why don't you go ask your friend, your mama,
5: but
0: and
5: it ain't, why are we so separated? Why we are a team?
3: That's
5: When you jump into a relationship with somebody, that is your partner. Whether I go ask somebody or whether you go ask somebody, that's for the team. That's for us.
0: Janet, hold on a second. He didn't raise his voice at us.
5: Yeah.
3: He showed it.
5: Now we said, you know what?
3: On the outside looking in, you may feel that way, but at the end of the day, now how'd they get to where they're at? Who knows why, whatever the case may be. And, you know, again, sometimes whatever their situation is, well, they need to try to figure that out.
0: If
3: plan A don't work, they need to go to plan B. At the end of the day, him being a man, well, that's the case. You need to go ask your people. Gonna ask my people.
0: Thank you, Janet. Janet, thank you for your call. Let me go. Hold on
5: you
0: a second.
5: You are plan B.
0: Hold on a second.
5: Yeah, thank you. That was plan B.
4: That's crazy.
0: Here's Renee. Renee, we in a serious debate. Up in here now. They're talking about should a woman borrow money from anybody if she got a man?
6: I mean, you got to look at it like this. I'm looking at it like the creditors and the lenders, all right? If y'all got a man, if you got a man and y'all moving like a unit, he has a job and y'all just happen to fall on bad times, okay. But if this dude over there, he calls himself an entrepreneur and he ain't doing nothing, he ain't even getting no groceries, he can't do nothing, he can't even go get on the system, I'm not giving you no money. You got to be able to pay it back. I need to know that y'all moving together. Like, y'all got to be a united front. If you holding your man down, you been holding him down, don't be calling me asking no money on a new boot.
0: Okay. All right. What you gonna say, Cruz?
4: So you're saying two people that are responsible that you feel like you could let them borrow $1,500? That makes sense. Correct.
6: That makes sense.
4: But a woman who's your best friend who's asking you for 15 because she's on tough times and she got a boyfriend and that's the explanation? That's absolutely not.
6: No, best friend, because we've been here before. Hell no.
4: Because my thing is this: if I'll approve it if we'll have a threesome.
0: What? All right, hey, thank you, Renee. Thank you for your call. Yeah. Hold on a second. Hold on.
5: Damn, he already argued with somebody.
7: Hey, look, y'all so crunk. Hey, before I start, I just wanted to say, I'm from Memphis, Tennessee, but I feel like a citizen today.
5: Come on.
7: Okay. I wanted to say, that man is right. Ain't no way, if I can't call and ask for no $1,500 worth of no pussy, what the hell you going to come get $1,500 pussy for?
5: Oh, God. That's that Memphis pimping.
1: Yeah, you definitely from Shelby Drive.
7: Ooh, Shelby Drive, don't forget the Tennessee, the murder place.
5: You got Memphis activated.
1: I'm
5: hear me?
1: You, I'm sorry,
7: hey, what, man. Look, I'm tripping at y'all. Answer the phone.
0: All right, thank you. Thank you, Mr. Tennessee. Thank you.
7: All right, Freaky DD.
0: Thank you, Mr. Freaky Tennessee. All right, Freaky DD.
4: Wow.
0: All right. Wait a minute. Hold on a second.
5: That's
0: hi.
5: So
0: who is this?
8: I don't think it's a problem if the girl asks for money to another man.
5: Right.
8: If that man is not stepping up and asking and doing or giving her the more money that she needs.
0: Okay.
5: She don't think it's no issue with what she basically saying.
0: I got you. I got you, Lupita. Yeah. Thank you for your call. All right, y'all, listen. I'm sorry. I'm still torn up over Mr. Tennessee. Here's the deal. Somebody hit me up in the DMs basically saying that him and his wife got into it because her girlfriend called wanting to borrow money. He says this: if a woman has a man, she ain't got no business trying to borrow no money from anybody but her man. What are your thoughts on that? All right. 833, talk to Dee Dee.
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0: 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I have a confession. I hated it. Dad's old truck embarrassed me. Now that I'm a dad, I understand. His old truck was always there for Dad. Didn't matter how it looked. What mattered was he could always count on it. Showed up every single day, always got the job done. That's why today, I pay it forward. My truck embarrasses my kids. It's old and ugly and just hit 200,000 miles. It always starts and gets the job done. Dad knew what he was doing. 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

0: right, it's DD in the morning. You already know it goes down in the DMs. You know it does.
1: Oh, DD in the morning.
0: Guy hit me up. He said he needed us to settle this debate for him and his wife. I guess they got into it. They barely even speak, and he said, because one of her girlfriends, one of her besties, hit her up and said she needed to borrow some money. And he was like, absolutely not.
2: Yo.
0: He was like, she got a man. She got a man over there. Let him borrow some money or do all this.
3: Yeah, I think so.
0: Cruz and I agree with the husband. Me and Cruz are like, we agree with the husband.
4: It's wild.
0: Yep. JJ and Trey G don't agree with us at all.
2: No, not at all. And I think that a lot of people are making assumptions like this is a thing that

0: happens all the time. The woman never said that. Like, y'all are just, like, putting 20 on 10 at this point. All she said was the woman called and asked her for $1,500. That's it. That's all.
1: I'm not making assumptions. The only way this is okay is if she breaks up with her man and then asks for the money.
2: Damn.
1: You cannot have this man currently in your life and still ask for the money.
2: Hey, let me tell you something. This one here wants to break up a happy home.
1: I'm not trying to break. It can't be. You can't be happy with a guy who can't hook you up with $1,500.
0: Damn, sound like the welfare office to me.
3: I'm telling you.
2: Section 8.
1: Damn, I don't like that picture.
0: Damn.
3: Here, I'm going to call my number so I can come up there.
0: Right.
2: Tyrone.
4: Hey, Wagwan.
2: Hey.
0: What's happening?
2: Hey.
0: Wagwan.
1: Wagwan.
2: Hey, Wagwan. Tyrone, what you think? This man basically told his wife, nope, absolutely not. She ain't getting no money from over here when she got her a man. Do you agree or disagree with this man?
4: Man, I disagree with that, man. You know, God bless all of us in different way. And I've been in that situation before. And God knew I'm a good man. I try my best to take care of my wife and my kids. But in the pandemic, man, it hit me and my wife. And when I look at my side, I didn't have nobody I could call, no good friends. And that's when I decided to let them go, because I got to turn to my wife and say, reach out to your people.
0: And
4: when that hit me, I realized, guess what? I need to get rid of these friends.
0: Yeah, and that's tough, man. So, yeah, we're not really friends.
4: That is good, man, you know?
0: Yeah.
1: I respect that. Sorry, can I, I'm having a hard time. Can I borrow
2: $15,000?
1: $15,000? $1,500.
0: Too, man.
2: All right, you can't even get it together. Thank you very much, Tyrone. I appreciate you and your call. Here is Rick. Hey, Rick.
5: Good morning.
2: Good morning, Rick. So a man hit us up, and he basically was saying him and his wife got into it because the wife's bestie called over to their house asking to borrow some money. And he was like, no, absolutely not. She got a man over there. Let him handle this and figure this out. Do you agree or disagree with this husband?
5: I kind of disagree because I'm in the same situation. My mother-in-law does it a lot. Like, she got a husband. She might go spend the money on something different, but don't want to tell her husband that I spent this money, so she called us to borrow it to get it back. So the man don't know what's going on. He don't know he missed money. He don't know none of that, but it happens to us a lot.
1: If he knew, you think he'd be okay with it?
5: If he knew that she was borrowing the money? He wouldn't. Exactly. He wouldn't, because of the reason she's losing the money. She's losing the money by spending it, buying shoes, she's not using the money how he's supposed to be used. So she called us and be like, hey, can I borrow a couple $100 to put it back before so-and-so finds out? I'm like, okay, cool.
2: We get that one, Rick, but what if your wife's, one of her besties call, and she got a new boyfriend and she's been hanging out with for a year or two?
3: He gave you his answer.
2: So I'm saying, no, that was on the mama. That was on the mama. That was the difference.
0: He agreed with us. Let's move on.
2: No.
5: It's the same.
0: Thank you.
2: It's
5: mama,
2: the same
5: friend,
2: thing.
5: Oh, okay. Cousin, auntie, nephew,
2: whoever. You're still going to give the money is what you're saying.
5: There you go, Rick.
0: You don't even know.
3: Yeah, come on, Rick.
1: Are you sure?
2: Hold on a second.
5: I'm going to give it to him. Hold on.
2: Trey G and JJ want to win so bad.
3: So bad. Look, I think Rick had to walk out the room where his significant other was to say the answer.
1: He definitely did.
5: I had to step away for a minute. I had to step out.
2: Okay, Rick. Thank you for your call.
1: Scary.
2: Oh, my God.
3: Rick on the porch of his drawers saying this answer.
0: Shut up.
3: Come on.
1: Diddy, that boy was on our side.
2: All right. We appreciate all the calls. Oh, that was hilarious to me. I got tears in my eyes. Thanks, Rick. Oh, God. All right. So, listen, if you couldn't get through on the phone lines or if you have a problem in your life, find me on IG at DEDE in the morning. That's DD in the morning.

let's get the party started. See you at the bar, you was hardly talking. That's when I knew that your heart was scarring. Friends to lovers need a part to star in. Like, wait, babe, let me ask your pardon. This ain't Gucci, this is Prada, darling. If you want something, you can know.

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8: Reporting accidents, 526 eastbound at mile marker 23 at Clements Ferry. 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
7: All righty. Good morning. It's Didi in the morning. We got to get right into our hot topics, y'all. 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
7: Before we get to any of this, anybody see this about Donald Trump's name now is getting removed from the Kennedy Center?
11: On Friday, U.S. District Judge Christopher Cooper ordered officials at the Washington, D.C. Arts Institution to remove Donald Trump's name from the Kennedy Center within 2 weeks and temporarily halt plans to shut down the center for a massive renovation. This ruling is part of an ongoing legal battle over changes made at the Kennedy Center after Trump became chairman of the board in 2025 and then put his name on the building. Ex-board member Representative Joyce Beatty sued after claiming she wasn't allowed to voice her opposition during the board meeting. The judge also blocked plans to close the Kennedy Center for 2 years starting in July, a move that had already prompted the leadership to cancel performances and prepare for the shutdown. But for now, the show goes on just without Trump's name on it.
8: Yay! Wow.
7: Yeah. Why has this man torn up America, y'all?
8: For real.
7: You know what? Here's the question. The question isn't why has this man, why has America allowed him to tear up America?
12: I hope we learned something from this situation with Trump.
7: What you think?
12: Like
7: we
12: how not to allow somebody else to come in there and do the same kind of thing.
7: I'm sure after him, they're going to put a lot of different things
12: in play.
7: Yeah, but
12: exactly.
7: I saw something and they were like, if this right here, I mean, when you look at, they say, America today, and even when you look at the White House, they said they had this horrible stage in front of the White House that was torn up. They're just going through everything that is going on, and they said this is indicative of what he's done to the country.
8: And it's so part of course for him to be like, oh, well, you know, they were failing anyway, so I don't want my name associated, and I was going to bring it back, and I was going to make the Kennedy Center great again.
7: Yeah.
8: So the fact that they take my name off of it, I enjoy it. Shut up.
12: Yes. It's like a big child.
8: Shut up.
7: We're tired of it. That's all there is to it.
8: I'm so sick of this, man.
7: All right, let's talk about this. I think they said Tracy Morgan was the story?
8: Comedian Tracy Morgan, man. You know, they had the American Film Festival this past weekend, man.
13: Nice.
8: And my man, Tracy Morgan, he gave one of the GOATs their praise.
14: Without Eddie, there is no Axel Foley. There's no Reggie Hammond. There's no Hercules. None of that. Eddie Murphy changed the movie business and paved the way for an entire generation of actors. Eddie Murphy has made the world laugh. And right now, the world really, really, really, I mean, really needs that. I'm one of the lucky people who can honestly say Eddie Murphy is my friend. He's my OG. And I think he's my biological father.
8: Man, shout out to Tracy, man. And shout out to Eddie Murphy, man. You know what? Eddie, when it comes to being, having acting range and doing characters, he's the top tier to me.
7: Yeah, he's the top tier, man,
8: when it comes to doing, you know, different characters and just acting, period, man. He's never really just got his flowers as far as winning an Oscar or awards and stuff like that, man. But to me, he's the GOAT when it comes to acting.
13: It's so crazy, too, how a lot of comedians kind of herald Eddie in that way.
8: Yeah,
13: you know what I'm saying?
8: Absolutely.
13: Like, everybody kind of has the same thought of mind when it comes to...
8: Yeah, man, I think he put the blueprint when it comes to acting, man, as far as being a comedian, man, just showing the range of versatility when it comes to, you know... And when it comes to... improv on these movies, oh my god, you can just see so many actors that's in a movie with them just laugh doing the movie. You be in the movie watching this movie, man, you see somebody just really smiling because he goes off the dome. So dope, man. So
13: it's wild to see legends honor a legend.
8: Absolutely.
13: Crazy.
7: Speaking of legends, let's talk about it. Rolling Loud, they said, tell me about this.
13: So Rolling Loud went down. Not Rolling Loud, it was the Roots Picnic.
7: I'm sorry.
13: Yeah,
8: the Roots Picnic.
13: Picnic went down over the weekend.

0: And a lot of people are talking about it. Of course, Jay-Z is all of the buzz from the Roots Picnic. He overshadowed damn near probably everybody else's performance at that thing. You know, Erykah Badu also co-headlined with Jay-Z over the weekend as well. She has been catching a little bit of flack on social media because she was seen filming Beyonce and the kids leaving Rolling Loud. And people were asking, why the hell are you filming them? That should be like a security issue almost.
1: Okay.
0: As prestigious as we hold Beyonce, I guess.
1: Yeah.
0: A lot of people were saying that she shouldn't have been filming them getting into the car.
1: What did y'all think of it?
2: I think that Beyonce is such a so big that even big celebs, like when they see her, they don't know how to act.
1: Right. Maybe well, that's what it is.
0: But there's also been a little bit of storied history between Beyonce and Erykah Badu. And people are saying that, you know, they kind of had like a little bit of a beef. Back in the day, because who said Beyonce, Erykah Badu, say copied one of her looks for her video or something like that.
1: Mm-hmm.
0: So a lot of people were saying she might have did it out of spite.
1: Damn.
0: Yeah.
2: That's ugly.
1: All right. Hey, listen, there you go. Those are your hot topics. Coming up, we're going to play our $1,000 minute game next. It's Dee Dee in the morning. Wanna fuck your buddy.
3: Oh, my God, Josh, can I try on your glasses?

0: Good morning. Hi, it's Dee Dee in the morning, and it is a Monday.
1: Sure is. Yeah.
0: You like that pleasant sound?
1: Yeah, I'm talking about very
0: pleasant. Thank you.
2: Scaring me.
0: We're all here. But it's one person I'm looking for right now. He's got his head down. He's looking at his phone. I see him scrolling with that one index finger.
3: Uh-uh. It's not an index finger.
0: What
3: I don't do
0: it?
3: That.
2: Who does that?
3: It's my thumb.
0: Oh, you are scrolling with your thumb.
3: It's one hand. That's what phones are built for.
0: All right. They're built for one hand?
3: Yes.
0: No, they not.
3: They built to be functional in one of your hands. Well, yes.
1: Unless you can unfold yours.
2: That's right. If you're a Samsung. Yeah.
3: Even if you do unfold it, you can still use it with just one hand.
0: You can. You can. Yeah. Well, can you with that big old ass screen you got?
1: I'll tell you. That's a space table.
0: Trey G, what you got over there?
3: Well, while we are attacking J. Cruz's phone, I do have to remind you all that it is Men's Mental Health Awareness Month. It actually starts June 1st.
2: You hear that,
3: yes.
2: Dee
3: Dee? Yeah, so Men's Mental Health Awareness Month starts nationwide. It's an observance. It begins today, and it's to help break the stigma and encourage men to prioritize their emotional well-being.
0: He said, you hear that, Dee Dee, like I'm a man.
2: No, you got three men in the room. I need you to be on top of that.
0: On top of what, your mental health?
2: Yeah, all three of us, yes,
0: I
2: man.
0: I can't worry about, y'all worry about your mental health.
2: Come
0: what
2: on.
0: What I got to do with your mental health?
2: Because you're the woman in the room, the leader, and we need you to lead and help us get.
0: I try to, you just don't listen. Oh, hey, God. Listen, coming up, I got $1,000 for you. $1,000 is yours.
3: It's not starting off good.
0: Yeah.
3: Men's mental health month.
0: Just listen to the directions.
1: We might need to find us another month. Because the first day ain't going well.
0: All right. Play $1,000. Minute game right now at 833. Talk to Dee Dee.
1: That's 833-825-5233.
0: It's Dee Dee in the morning.
4: Yeah.

0: All right, it's Dee Dee in the morning, and guys, we got to have a conversation. The weekend was full of a lot of stuff. We had the 50 Cent Baby Mama video drop with Dee Dee.
1: Yeah.
0: Right?
1: Yeah.
0: Your president, we found out, they said, just overnight or something like this over the weekend, within 7 hours, he posted 50 times.
1: Oh, God.
2: And he insulted Democrats by calling them Democrats.
0: Yeah.
1: Oh, damn.
0: Let me see. We found out that a bunch of celebrities, they had to almost cancel. They were canceling that concert because all of the celebs said, we ain't performing for him.
1: Facts.
0: And then Jay-Z did what he did. Let's go.
1: Ay, Dios mío.
0: Let's go.
2: Yeah, so this was probably the highlight of my weekend because my timeline has been filled with nothing but Hove at this point. Jay-Z performed at the Roots Picnic over the weekend, right?
1: Yeah. Mm-hmm.
2: This is a very big deal in Philly. They have it every year. Jay-Z and Erykah Badu headlined the Roots Picnic. Well, Jay-Z kind of stole the show with his performance. There was a part where he freestyled over the weekend. He freestyled a portion of his performance. In the freestyle, he takes shots at a lot of people in the industry, including Dame Dash. Check this first one out, where he talks about Dame Dash's teeth falling out of his mouth.
3: Public enemy number one, I've been ranked. The rock's not crumbling. The leprechauns have magically run out of pranks. Your son on a federal jail line mumbling something about having too much in his drink. You know how dumb that is? Another one fumbled his, wonder how I get the blame. His teeth is tumbling out their mouth, and somehow I'm the one who done it. It's a murder mystery, gang.
4: Teeth tumbling.
2: That was tough.
0: You know, wait.
2: That was tough.
0: Because it is true, because Dame Dash tries to blame him for this and that and this and that, but he's like, okay, I mean, you fumbled this whole situation.
2: Even breaking up with his woman, Dame Dash, I tried to blame Jay-Z for that part of it. You know what I'm saying? Not only did he take shots at his former label mate, Dame Dash, but he also took shots at Nicki Minaj. You know, Nicki has been very critical of Jay-Z on social media, in songs. Well, basically, he took shots at Kenneth Petty and Nicki Minaj in his freestyle.
3: That lady back on the stuff, she sound like she in love with him. Her kid can't even take their kids enough of them. A rapper can't be my eye.

0: got MAGA Republicans. Them shots came from the very top of the government. Good luck with them. I'm governed by God. You trying to break the covenant. I prayed for 40 days. My neck get flooded again. Wrists get flooded again.
1: All right, come on, decipher that for us, teacher.
2: Okay, so he
1: look
2: said...
1: Look at JJ.
3: I was so low.
2: Shut up.
4: Hold on, he's going to break it down.
2: So basically he's saying her Ken, which his name is Kenneth Petty.
1: Ah.
2: She's a Barbie. He's Ken.
1: I got it.
2: Her Ken can't even take... And then you heard him stumble a little bit, right? Well, he was kind of like pausing and making fun of the fact that Nicki Minaj stumbles a lot on stage.
1: Mm-hmm.
2: He also, in that stumble, said that Ken can't take the kids to the park.
1: Yep.
2: He also can't pick them up from school
1: because
2: he has some charges levied against him when he was a kid.
1: Thank you.
2: Kid.
1: Because at first when you were saying Ken, I thought he meant the next of Ken, K-I-N.
2: Right.
1: Now
2: right.
1: I get it.
2: Right.
1: Got it.
2: Right. No, okay. He meant K-E-N.
1: Got it.
2: Yeah, Ken, Ken can't pick the kids up.
1: That was kind of hardcore right there.
2: He can't pick them up from school. Jay-Z, he definitely tapped into the darker side of Jay-Z on that freestyle.
1: Mm-hmm.
2: He also went in on Didi, one of your favorites, your personal favorites, Jaguar, right?
1: Ooh.
2: Yeah, he also went in on Jaguar.
1: What did you say about Jaguar?
2: It was a little light bar. He actually talked about how they were introduced to one another.
0: Everybody think they're the ones insane. You're no maniac. Watch how saniac in my presence is straight. That nut ass is still stuttering. That chatty patty down on his luck again. Quest introducing me to Jaguar. I don't know why I still fuck with him.
2: Now, of course, you heard him say that nut dude's still stuttering. He was talking about Kanye West.
1: That's what I thought.
2: In that bar. He also was talking about Dame Dash in that bar as well, Chatty Patty.
1: Does Jay-Z have any friends left? Damn, he went for everybody.
2: Jay-Z,
1: well, I guess because everybody comes for him.
2: Facts. Yeah. Jay-Z even talked about Tory Lanez in one of the bars.
1: Oh, no, not Tory Lanez, too. I forgot about that.
2: He even talked about Tory Lanez in one of the bars.
4: Right.
2: Now, I think one of his biggest shots that he took throughout the whole freestyle, of course, had to be Drake.
1: Okay.
2: You know, Drake has a song on Iceman where he like the jig is up. You know, everybody sees who you are in real life. People were saying that Jay-Z was the person that he was taking shots at.
1: Mm-hmm.
2: Well, Jay-Z actually responded back on the Roots Picnic stage.
0: My net worth went up again. Got up 10. Wrong chart, champ. You got to look up again. Look up the hove. I never looked up to them. Focus at your publishing gangster. Go talk tough to them. Don't talk success to me. Workers in perpetuity is how your contract is worded. Don't make me go for man.
1: He went higher on that one. Everybody was like, what?
2: Yeah, that was one of them. That was one of them Triconian bars.
1: Yeah,
2: tribe of Triconian, Smithsonian.
1: That went past us.
4: Yeah,
1: that went past a lot of people out there. And they also, all they saw was a big word and went, whoa.
2: Thanks. That was one of them lyrical miracle bars. What?
4: That boy introduced legislation.
1: Wow.
2: But if you know, you know, type of deal.
1: Yeah.
2: So
1: okay.
2: He had to get that off his spirit. What it seemed like.
1: Yeah, he did.
2: Yeah, and I honestly do think that he took a page out of Drake's book with how he dissed everybody in the freestyle.
1: Yeah.
2: You know, Drake did that when he was battling Kendrick.
1: Yeah.
2: He dissed everybody.
4: And on the big stage, too. Yeah.
1: Do you think he won with this, guys?
2: Won?
1: Won.
2: It's a war, not a battle now.
1: Okay.
2: It's a war, not a battle.
4: I'm enjoying
1: it's gonna
4: it,
1: It's going to keep going.
2: Oh, for sure.
1: What happens next? Drake's going to address it
2: again?
1: I'm
2: about to say, Drake too light-skinned and sensitive, not to say something bad.
1: You know what? Not light-skinned and sensitive.
3: And sensitive. That's the key word. Sensitive.
1: All right. We'll see what happens with this, everybody. We're watching. All right. Thank you, Trey, for that. It's Didi in the morning.

Hold on. Don't laugh. You can recording. You can hear you.

0: Hey, good morning. Dee Dee in the morning, about to play the $1,000 minute game. Erica is standing by. That's our contestant. But before we get to Erica, Miss Erica here. Hey, guys, this is so interesting. I never knew this. They said to avoid contracting a case of office workers back. Y'all ever heard of office workers back?
1: I never heard of that.
0: Yeah, they said desk-bound employees who sit at the desk all day, you could get office workers back.
2: Mm.
0: And I think it's like, no, not a big back. It's more of a almost curve. A hunchback. Yeah, curve in your back.
3: Yeah. Mm-hmm.
0: Curve.
3: Oh, wow.
0: Yeah. Mm-hmm. They say that that's called office workers back, and they say that most employees need to spend about 17% of their workday on the move.
3: Oh, so wow.
4: You don't get that. Okay.
2: Well, yeah.
3: 17.
2: Yeah, I like to move around as much as I can if I got to stay somewhere for too long.
0: Y'all like the one who you like when you worked in cubicles and the one that would hang over your cubicle and lean over?
3: I actually did, especially if she was cute.
0: Oh, you used to lean over the cubicle?
3: Oh, yeah, especially if she Jasmine. I got another call. You got one too?
2: Trey. Hey, I got a. You need a stapler?
3: Oh, for real.
0: All right.
3: Yo, Jazz, you bring your lunch today?
0: Okay, let's get into the game. I see who's the one.
5: What's up with a bag? You got the answers. That bread. $1,000 all for you with the $1,000 mini game. Exclusively on Dee Dee in the Morning.
4: Hey, Jam, you still got some of them M&Ms in your drink?
3: Thanks. Anything just to talk. Just to talk.
0: Jasmine, what time you going to lunch?
3: Right. Yeah. Right.
4: Hey, you got an extra mouse.
3: Yo, Ian working.
4: Hey, hit your F1 button, see if it works.
0: Oh, my God. Anything.
3: Anything.
0: I'm starting to think everything in the office. Got any more staples?
2: Right. Yeah, exactly. Paperclip.
4: Hey, John, tripping today, ain't it?
3: Shut up.
0: Hey, Erica.
6: Hey.
0: Hey.
7: What's up, girl?
0: How you doing?
6: I'm good. Oh, I never got on a show to win nothing. I'm so excited.
0: Oh, that's awesome. That's awesome.
4: Erica sounds like she on the Price is Right now. I can't believe it. Well, come on down then.
2: For real.
4: You're the next contestant on Dee Dee in the Morning.
0: All right, listen, we got cash for you, Erica. We're about to play it. By the way, tell us a little something about you. You got kids, boyfriend, husband, something? What?
6: I'm married. I'm a filmmaker. I'm just excited, y'all. I'm a grandmama now.
0: No.
3: Oh, wow.
0: You don't sound like it, but you're a filmmaker, you said?
6: I am.
0: You do movies and all that stuff?
6: Yes.
3: All right.
4: Hey, you know what? Hit me in the DM, and this is serious. Hit me up in the DM, man, the real JJ from the SIP, man. We might need to do some business. I got something for you.
6: Okay, I'm from Mississippi. Cool.
4: Oh, come on now, everybody.
0: Ding, ding, ding, ding, ding, ding, ding, ding, ding.
4: You know what? You almost, that's one of the questions you won.
0: When I tell y'all about Mississippi, it is the cradle of the civilization for African Americans.
4: Come on now.
0: That's where we originated.
4: Yeah, what part of Mississippi are you from?
6: I'm from Ashland, Mississippi, down Holly Springs, North Mississippi.
4: Yeah, I know exactly. Yeah, I know the exit.
0: Oh, my God. All right, spin the wheel. Let's go.
8: JJ from the SIP.
9: Trey G.
8: $20 bonus.
3: I'm going to read you the 10 questions. Mama from the Mecca. And then I'm going to read them back to you if you don't know the answer. What you going to say, love?
6: Pass.
3: That's right. And we're going to spin the block, answer it again, and we got to go fast. Mm-hmm. Let's get paid.
6: Okay.
3: First question. What's your favorite meal to cook?
6: Lasagna.
3: What's the best dish your mom can make?
6: Sweet potatoes.
3: Mm. Juneau is the capital of which state?
6: Pass.
3: Fat Joe has a podcast with which other rapper?
6: Oh, God, pass.
3: How old is Ray J?
6: Oh, my God, pass.
3: Lizzo recently released a song for which restaurant?
6: Oh, God.
3: What was the fifth question that I asked you, number five?
6: What my mom cooked.
3: Uh-uh. Who on the morning show is a golfer?
6: Oh my God.
3: Mississippi.
6: Miss JJ.
3: Oh my God. What does BBB stand for?
6: Better Business Bureau.
3: There you go. Spell the word superficial.
6: SUPERFICHOES. Oh my God.
3: Almost.
0: Four out of ten.
3: Not bad.
2: Yeah.
3: Not bad.
0: Here's what you missed.
6: Oh, my God.
0: You missed this. Juneau is the capital of which state? Alaska.
3: Yep.
0: Fat Joe has a podcast with another rapper. It's Jadakiss. How old is Ray J? He's 45. Lizzo recently released a song for which restaurant? Chili's. What was the fifth question that Trey asked? It was, how old is Ray J?
2: Mm-hmm.
0: BBB. Every time I see it, I'm going to say, a bad b- problem with a BBL. But anyways.
4: I like it.
0: A BBB. A bad man with a BBL. Yeah, you got that one, though. And then you missed this one. Superficial. S-U-P-E-R-F-I-C-I-A-L. So 4 out of 10 means you're going to get $10 for every correct answer. If we add up, it's $40. But you spun the wheel and got an extra $20. So you already know that $60 is going to be
4: thankful. All right.
0: $60. Erica, tell everybody the show that let you play the $1,000 minute game.
6: Easy in the morning.

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1: Where you at?
0: At the house with it, watching sinners.
1: Who you with?
0: 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Should I decorate her walls or log off to Pinterest? Never too late to meditate on emotional attachments. Even if I

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6: 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Miami. That's for all my scammers and my kid money.

0: All right, good Monday morning to you. It was a lot has gone on over the weekend. And one of the things that went on over the weekend was a leaked sex tape of 50 Cent's baby mom's Daphne.
1: Daphne Joy.
0: Along with Diddy and some, is he a porn star? What is he?
1: An adult star by the name of Sly Diggler is his name.
2: Sounds like a porn star.
0: And sex tape was released. Now, yeah. I didn't get a chance to see it. The only thing that I saw were people talking about it, right?
1: Yeah.
0: And I haven't seen the sex tape yet, but we do have a wonderful eyewitness in the room.
1: Pause.
0: He is the...
3: Wait a minute, the eyewitness
0: in the room who saw the video
1: is the one
0: who was the least... that I would have expected to see this video. And I would have thought it was you, JJ. I would have thought it was you.
1: Uh-oh.
0: And I really would have thought it was Cruz after all four of his babies went to sleep that he would have been the one to see the sex tape.
3: Wait a minute. Panda.
0: It was not me. It wasn't me. My mama was in town all weekend, so it wasn't me. I was with my mama. It was one person.
1: I bet she saw it.
2: I bet you saw it.
0: There was one person in the room that actually saw that tape. That was Trey G.
1: Trey G.
0: You know what?
1: I'm not going to lie to you. I did think that more people in the room would have saw it. That's the reason why I came in talking.

0: Hold on a second. I want y'all to know that Trey said that he saw this video, and I heard it, and he's going to tell us all about it with 50 Cent's baby mama and Diddy. And Trey started covering himself up as he felt filthy.
1: Right.
0: Boy. Trey, you feel filthy when you saw it?
2: I felt dirty. I felt like I was on a little slip and slide watching that damn video.
3: Oh, wow. Not like, slippery.
2: Like a little grown-up slip and slide watching that damn video. Uh-huh. So basically what happens in the video, without giving out too much detail and being too graphic, right? They are in this room. It looks almost like a studio. Mm. You know what I'm saying? Mm. It looks almost like a studio because you see like a desk or a board in the background. Mm. And the adult star and Daphne Joy, they are the ones that are kind of interacting with each other. They are doing most of the action.
0: The sexual stuff?
2: If you're picking up what I'm putting down.
0: They're having sex.
2: Yes.
0: Okay.
2: They are getting very grown in the video. And then Diddy, he kind of is just in the background of the video. You see him at certain points walk by.
0: And they're all nude.
2: They all nude. I was just going to say, he ain't got no pants, no shirt on, none of them.
3: Everybody's nude.
2: Everybody. So you see Diddy kind of in the background walking past. He's like, you know, touching himself, doing things in the video, stimulating, you know, himself. But he's not actually like engaging with them.
0: Right. He's just watching.
2: He letting them do all the action.
0: Right.
2: Not only is he watching, he also is adjusting camera.
0: He's directing.
2: Oh my God.
0: He's Scorsese in the building.
2: He was definitely the producer of the situation, and you can tell.
0: Uh-huh.
2: Now, I did see a video as well over the weekend of Sly Diggler doing, I think, a sit down with Vlad TV, if I'm not mistaken.
0: Okay.
2: Where he basically was talking about how Diddy would always just kind of hover in the background and how he never really engaged. But he just kind of like directed as they did their thing.
0: Mm-hmm.
2: And this video definitely proves that.
0: Yeah. Okay.
2: It's got weird lighting. It's like red lighting and green lighting at different points.
0: Mm-hmm.
2: Regular lighting.
0: Yeah, he got different lighting and stuff for his sex scenes.
1: It was a production.
0: Yeah.
2: It was a production. Yes.
0: Okay.
2: And like I said, you can see him setting up the camera, moving cameras around. Now, Sly Diggler also said in the interview with Vlad that Diddy, basically, since he's not... how would you say, well-endowed, that is why Sly Diggler was called off the bench in order to please Daphne Joy.
0: Off the bench!
2: Yeah, called off the bench in order to please Daphne Joy while Diddy kind of enjoyed the whole scene. Because Diddy is not, you know, he's not equipped enough to handle that type of pressure.
0: Okay.
3: Well, compared to
0: He's not equipped enough to what?
2: Handle that type of pressure.
0: There was pressure for that girl?
2: It can't be.
0: Okay, go ahead. What's wrong?
1: So Diddy ain't got no Tonka truck.
2: Stop! Okay. Stop! We're not going to get into that.
1: Okay. I see what you're saying, though.
0: Come on. He said a Tonka truck. Okay. Well, I know that, you know, 50 Cent had responded.
2: Oh, yeah.
0: 50 Cent was like, everybody's like, he's talking about, you talking about Daphne Joy is a victim. He said, my son, Sire, he put in bold letters, is the victim, basically.
2: Yeah. 50 went so far as to post a screenshot as well.
0: Diddy?
2: She said, free Diddy, he has gone through enough being born with no member.
0: Yeah, that was 12 hours. And then he just said, he talked about the court system. I thought that was interesting. He said, Sire is, can you imagine going to eighth grade to find out this is your mom? The court system in L.A. thinks it's fine.
2: Yeah.
0: And it's almost like he's ready. With that being said, he's going to challenge for custody, I can see. Yeah.
3: He's bringing up legal issues right there. He's making it more now.
2: Yeah. A lot of people was asking, too, was it actually Daphne Joy in the video? And you can tell it's her, bro. Like, I don't see what the debate is.
0: Who leaked the tape?
2: I have no clue. Who you think it was?
0: I don't want to say, but I know I would think that... The baby father.
2: Yeah. Hey, two quarters.
1: Put two quarters.
0: I can see him doing it.
1: Five dimes.
2: Shut up.
0: And let me tell you why. People go, no, but that's his baby mom's. Allegedly, the first baby mom said he tried to burn her house down. So.
2: Yeah. Yeah, I've heard those rumors as well.
0: He hates Diddy.
2: Look, I only watched it for investigative purposes and also research purposes.
0: Wait, hold on a second, Trey. Somebody told me you knew what pillows they were using and everything in there. So what you
2: I done seen them at home.
0: Okay.
2: I done seen them at home.
0: All right, listen.
2: Walmart.
0: Y'all, it's out.
1: Roll the story account.
2: Shut up.
3: Darn.
0: Hey, it's out. And everybody, you'll be talking more about it all week long. Ooh, Diddy and the sex tape with 50 Cent's baby moms. All right, y'all, it's Diddy in the morning.

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1: Gerald's Tires and Brakes, 843 traffic.
2: New wreck West Ashley on Ashley River Road near Magnolia. Still reporting the wreck 526 eastbound at Clements Ferry. And we've got the breakdown, Sam Rittenberg Boulevard at 526 westbound.
3: 972-1152.
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1: Do it.
0: The Box.

0: One of his teammates, was it Abdul Carter?
1: Yeah.
0: He came out and he basically was saying, you know, I disagree with everything that he represents. Mm. I disagree, but he's still my teammate. Mm. You know what I'm saying? Yeah. Even though we don't see eye to eye on that, we still are brothers out there on the field.
2: One of them said, don't even apologize. One of them said, don't even apologize because it's not like you really mean it.
0: Oh, really?
2: One of the players said, I don't even need his apology. I see where he stands or something.
3: Yeah, right. It's true.
0: Jameis Winston came out. He's a backup quarterback. He came out and had some words, too. He was saying about unity. This is going to be a good example of how people can kind of have differing opinions but still be unified. So, I don't know. We'll
2: Interesting.
0: See.
2: All right, let's talk about you guys saw this. I guess they're now saying there was a Florida principal that got in trouble. Like, what did he do?
4: It was a she, right?
2: Is it she?
4: So, she got fired because she quoted her favorite rapper, Fetty Wap. This is ridiculous.
5: Chalk Creek Academy principal Katie O'Connell has been put on administrative leave following an uproar over this quote in this school's yearbook. It's from rapper Fetty Wap's song Trap Queen and reads, "Everybody hating, we just call them fans though." The quote is attributed to O'Connell, but she says this wasn't her.
6: I did not put that quote in the yearbook, nor did I approve that quote to be in the yearbook.
5: Emails from the assistant principal and the yearbook teacher say that when administrators proofread the yearbook the day before submission, the quote was not there. The same email says that the quote had made its rounds on a private Facebook group titled Families of Trout Creek. O'Connell told us she didn't even know about them and sent her screenshots from the Facebook group.
6: There were certain parents that went straight to the district or straight to the news or straight to Facebook. None of them even called me.
5: O'Connell says that she just misses her students.
1: Oh, wow.
2: Mm.
0: Everybody hating, we just call them fans, though.
2: And I feel like I'm confused.
4: Did I feel like somebody hating on her.
2: Did
4: yeah.
2: she do it or not? Did she put it in the book? I'm confused.
0: Well, they said she did it, so.
2: All right, yeah. Let's move on and talk about Ray J. Y'all saw this about Ray J.
0: Yeah.
2: Ray J now wants to get back in the ring.
0: He said not only does he want to get back in the ring, but he got about, what, 3, 4, 5 more fights when he get back in the ring.
7: What's crazy about this whole fight thing is that I was undefeated, right? I had a perfect record. I was 0-0-0. And so now going back in it, like being 0-1, that's nothing, bro. Like every fighter has been through crazy shit. And I at least have 5 to 10 more fights to me who are some of the biggest fighters out there in the MMA game. We took an L. It was a drastic L. We was punch drunk and we was talking a bunch of shit out there.
2: Okay, hold on. Did he just say he gonna do another fight?
0: Yeah.
1: Several.
2: He ain't got several in him.
0: Yeah.
2: Ray J does. Okay, I thought first of all Ray J was on the verge of dying. Then he got in the ring, got knocked out. Then he was in the hospital and he claims he got about 5-6 more fights in him.
1: For me right now, I think he's just looking for clicks and likes.
2: He must.
1: Just want to be on social media.
0: He gonna be looking for beep. He keep playing around. That's what he gonna be looking for next. He keep playing around now.
2: Somebody gonna really knock him out.
0: For real.
2: Like, come on, Ray J.
1: They say you hear a video of Ray J. It's gonna say clear. Not clear. Clear.
2: That's not right. All right, coming up, we're gonna shut the show down next. It's Didi in the morning.
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Ballin' hard on another hemisphere. Somebody tell them people Mr. Hem is here. Whoa, whoa, whoa, whoa, whoa. Mr. Hem.

0: 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Somebody tell them people Mr. Hem is here.
1: Whoa, whoa, whoa, whoa, whoa, whoa.
0: Mr. Hem is here.
1: Whoa, whoa, whoa, whoa, whoa, whoa.
0: Mr. Hem.
2: What's up, man? 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

0: Hey, good morning. It's Dee Dee in the morning. We're done. All right. The show is over. What did we learn today? Jay Cruz?
1: Rapper Latto is addressing the statement about retiring. She was going through postpartum depression, and I don't think she's retiring.
0: All right. Trey?
2: Yeah, we learned that Jay-Z, he came out on that Roots Picnic stage and dissed Nicki Minaj, Dame Dash, Drake, Tory Lanez. Damn near everybody in the hip-hop game.
3: Yeah, he did.
2: Tony Busby even caught a slew.
0: All right, JJ?
4: I learned my man comedian Tracy Morgan gave Eddie Murphy his flowers, man. Say, appreciate what you have done for the industry and the comedy game.
0: Mm-hmm. All right, let me see. Some other things we found out this morning. That concert that was going to happen on the White House lawn, we heard that was scrapping. And it may just become a MAGA rally, they're saying. Some other things that we found out this morning. We found out the NBA Finals are set. We talked about that. The Spurs and the New York Knicks. Also, we found out it is Men's Mental Health Awareness Month through the month of June. Everyone.
2: Can't forget about Diddy.
0: Yep, and Diddy, of course. Diddy and 50 Cent's baby moms in a nasty tape. Okay. Hey, tomorrow on the show, get ready. We got a dope discussion for you. We also got cash. We got hot topics and more. We'll meet you right back here on Dee Dee.

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6: 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I ain't her mama white. 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

can't trust his soul, I can't show my hand. 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I'm all about my money like I'm Uncle Sam. 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He a product of the ghetto, it's what it is. 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Hey, what is this what it is?

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Whoa, whoa, whoa, whoa, whoa, whoa. 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Mr. Hem.

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let's get the party started. 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
1: I'm a Charleston homegrown lawyer, North Charleston homegrown lawyer for that matter. My first couple of years went to college at Charleston. I went to Clemson undergrad, but I went to law school in South Carolina.
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1: 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Big Master P vibe, no limit. 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Whoa, whoa, whoa, whoa, whoa. 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

0: 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Somebody tell them people Mr. Hem is here.
1: Whoa, whoa, whoa, whoa, whoa, whoa.
0: Mr. Hem is here.
1: Whoa, whoa, whoa, whoa, whoa, whoa.
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1: Guy with the program now. Guy with the program now. Throw some on my ops, got niggas praying that I'll stop. 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That's like 80 something.

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That's when I knew that your heart was scarring. 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

6 Interchange. Your ride slows down again once you get around Paul Cantrell Boulevard heading over to Savannah Highway. 26 westbound, your ride slows down around East Montague Avenue Mall Drive to the 52 connector, and a slow ride on 17 south, leaving downtown from Wesley Drive to the end of 526. If you see something we need to know about, give us a call, 972-1152.

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1: Now, from the Gerald's Tires and Brakes 843 Traffic Center.
2: 526 westbound, slow traffic from Clements Ferry Road to the 26 interchange. Your ride slows down again once you get around Paul Cantrell Boulevard heading over to Savannah Highway. 26 westbound, your ride slows down around East Montague Avenue Mall Drive to the 52 connector, and a slow ride on 17 south, leaving downtown from Wesley Drive to the end of 526. If you see something we need to know,

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0: Now for the Gerald's Tires and Brakes 843 Traffic Center.
1: 526 westbound. Heavy traffic from Clements Ferry Road to the 26 interchange. Continuing on 526 westbound, your ride slows down around Leeds Avenue. 26 westbound. Heavy traffic from Dorchester Road to the 52 connector. And a slow ride on 17 South Savannah Highway from Wesley Drive to the end of 526. If you see something we need to know about, give us a call. 972-1152.
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0: man. 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
1: 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I was thinking about Cheerwine.
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0: That sounds awesome, dude.
1: What do you say we take this wave in and I'll hook you up?
0: Deal.
1: Whoa. Sorry, man. I've never surfed before.
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1: Now, for the Gerald's Tires and Brakes 843 Traffic Center.
2: 526 westbound. Heavy traffic from Clements Ferry Road to the 26 interchange. Continuing on 526 westbound, your ride slows down around Leeds Avenue. 26 westbound. Heavy traffic from Dorchester Road to the 52 connector. And a slow ride on 17 South Savannah Highway from Wesley Drive to the end of 526. If you see something we need to know about, give us a call. 972-1152.
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0: On the couch with my favorite sinner. 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
1: high.
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1: Accident 26 eastbound near Ashley Phosphate Road. Accident 526 westbound near the Don Holt Bridge. 26 westbound. Heavy traffic from Cosgrove Avenue past the 526 interchange to University Boulevard. 526 westbound. Heavy traffic from Daniel Island to the 26 interchange continuing on 526 westbound. Heavy traffic from Leeds Avenue to Savannah Highway. 17 south Savannah Highway. Heavy traffic from Wesley Drive to the end of 526. If you see something we need to know about, give us a call. 972-1152.
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Ballin' hard on another hemisphere. Somebody tell them people Mr. Hem is here. Whoa, whoa, whoa, whoa, whoa. Mr. Hem.

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2: Now, from the Gerald's Tires and Brakes 843 Traffic Center.
3: Accident 26 eastbound near Ashley Phosphate Road. Accident 526 westbound near the Don Holt Bridge. 26 westbound. Heavy traffic from Cosgrove Avenue past the 526 interchange to University Boulevard. 526 westbound. Heavy traffic from Daniel Island to the 26 interchange, continuing on 526 westbound. Heavy traffic from Leeds Avenue to Savannah Highway. 17 south, Savannah Highway. Heavy traffic from Wesley Drive to the end of 526. If you see something we need to know about, give us a call, 972-11.

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3: Now, from the Gerald's Tires and Brakes 843 Traffic Center.
4: Accident 26 eastbound near Ashley Phosphate Road. Accident 526 westbound near the Don Holt Bridge. 26 westbound. Heavy traffic from Cosgrove Avenue past the 526 interchange to University Boulevard. 526 westbound. Heavy traffic from Daniel Island to the 26 interchange continuing on 526 westbound. Heavy traffic from Leeds Avenue to

0: Savannah Highway, 17 South Savannah Highway, heavy traffic from Wesley Drive to the end of 526. If you see something we need to know about, give us a call, 972-1152.
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Let's get the party started. 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This ain't Gucci, this is Prada, darling.

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1: Now, from the Gerald's Tires and Brakes 843 Traffic Center.
2: Accident 26 eastbound near Ashley Phosphate Road. Accident 526 westbound near the Don Holt Bridge. 26 westbound. Heavy traffic from Cosgrove Avenue past the 526 interchange to University Boulevard. 526 westbound. Heavy traffic from Daniel Island to the 26 interchange continuing on 526 westbound. Heavy traffic from Leeds Avenue to Savannah Highway. 17 south Savannah Highway. Heavy traffic from Wesley Drive to the end of 526. If you see something we need to know about, give us a call, 972-1152.
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I can't trust his soul, I can't show my hand. My uncle said my daddy up shooters taking a stand. I'm all about my money like I'm Uncle Sam. Say don't call me by no gospel, I don't give a damn. He a product of the ghetto, it's what it is. It's just what it is. It's just what it is.

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Somebody tell them people Mr. Hem is here. 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

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Big Master P vibe, no limit. 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

0: 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Somebody tell them people Mr. Hem is here.
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0: Mr. Hem is here.
1: Whoa, whoa, whoa, whoa, whoa, whoa.
0: Mr. Hem.
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